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1: Good evening, I'm Faith Adeyemi, and I am still right here at Calvary Temple, 440 Hargrave Street, at the last Bredbury break of the season, and I'm joined today by actually my friends, Carvel. Why did you decide to come here today?
2: I decided to come to Bredbury break today just to be able to worship with other youth and young adults here in Winnipeg, and it is the last one of the season, so just got to finish this June strong.
1: And what are you most looking forward to for tonight?
2: I'm just looking forward to how the Lord is going to be moving and working. Every time I come here, He always has a different lesson that He wants to teach me. So I'm just excited to take that with me after today.
1: And if you could tell anyone right now listening, it doesn't have to be about Bredbury break. It could just be about faith or anything that's on your heart right now. What would it be?
2: Be faithful to God. Yeah.
1: Thanks for talking. Tomorrow, you get here, guys. Be faithful to God no matter what season you're going through. I hope that is a piece of encouragement for you. 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
11: We're under a heat warning. Partly cloudy tonight and windy, a low of 23. Tomorrow it'll be cloudy with a risk of a thunderstorm in the morning and a high of 26. Then showers on Tuesday, a high of 28. Current weather conditions can be found anytime on the Jannie King weather page on your CHBN radio app. I'm Judy Peters.
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1: Good evening, I'm Faith Adeyemi, and I'm so right here at Calvary Temple, 440 Hargrave Street, for the last session of the Bradbury Break season. 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
1: 1 Samuel chapter 3 tells an incredible story. It's one of my most favorite chapters in the whole Bible. Samuel was just a young boy, and he did not yet have a good grasp, an understanding of the Lord, though he was serving in the tabernacle. One night, he hears the Lord calling his name. He thinks that it is his master, but he comes to understand. And as the Lord comes to him again, the Lord came and stood and called, as at other times, "Samuel, Samuel." Then Samuel answered, "Speak, for thy servant heareth." Here is Lois and Tim joining with me as we sing, "Speak, O Lord."

A reading from God's holy word, the final chapter of the Bible, Revelation chapter 22. The Apostle John says, "And he showed me a pure river of water of life, clear as crystal, proceeding out of the throne of God and of the Lamb. In the midst of the street of it, and on either side of the river, was there the tree of life, which bare 12 manner of fruits, and yielded her fruit every month, and the leaves of the tree were for the healing of the nations. And there shall be no more curse, but the throne of God and of the Lamb shall be in it, and his servants shall serve him. And they shall see his face, and his name shall be in their foreheads. And there shall be no night there, and they need no candle, neither light of the sun, for the Lord God giveth them light, and they shall reign for ever and ever. And he said unto me, These sayings are faithful and true, and the Lord God of the holy prophets sent his angel to show unto his servants the things which must shortly be done. Behold, I come quickly. Blessed is he that keepeth the sayings of the prophecy of this book. And I, John, saw these things and heard them. And when I had heard and seen, I fell down to worship before the feet of the angel which showed me these things. Then saith he unto me, See that thou do it not, for I am thy fellow servant, and of thy brethren the prophets, and of them which keep the sayings of this book, worship God. And he saith unto me, Seal not the sayings of the prophecy of this book, for the time is at hand. He that is unjust, let him be unjust still. And he which is filthy, let him be filthy still. And he that is righteous, let him be righteous still. And he that is holy, let him be holy still. And behold, I come quickly, and my reward is with me to give every man according as his work shall be. I am Alpha and Omega, the beginning and the end, the first and the last. Blessed are they that do his commandments, that they may have right to the tree of life, and may enter in through the gates into the city. For without are dogs and sorcerers and whoremongers and murderers and idolaters, and whoever loveth and maketh a lie. I, Jesus, have sent mine angel to testify unto you these things in the churches. I am the root and the offspring of David and the bright and morning star. And the Spirit and the bride say, Come. And let him that heareth say, Come. And let him that is athirst come. And whosoever will, let him take the water of life freely. For I testify unto every man that heareth the words of the prophecy of this book, if any man shall add unto these things, God shall add unto him the plagues that are written in this book. And if any man shall take away from the words of the book of this prophecy, God shall take away his part out of the book of life, and out of the holy city, and from the things which are written in this book. He which testifieth these things saith, Surely I come quickly. Amen. Even so, come, Lord Jesus. The grace of our Lord Jesus Christ be with you all. Amen. And now we have Rick and Matt to sing Goodness of God, and that is followed by Heidi Taves as she sings Receive Your Glory.

The Faith to Live By musicians are pleased to announce a brand new CD of 13 songs under the title Joy Comes in the Morning. The title track, Joy Comes in the Morning, is sung by the male quartet. We also have the ladies trio singing We Praise Thee, O God, Our Redeemer. Heidi and Rick team up to sing Until Then. The full group sing both Shelter Me and The Lord Bless You and Keep You, a great favorite of mine. Rick also sings He's Been Faithful. Joy comes in the morning indeed, and we would like to put a copy of this brand new 13-song CD into your hands as quickly as possible. Ask for your copy when you write this week to Faith to Live By, Box 426, Winnipeg, Manitoba, R3C2H6, or call us toll-free 1-833-367-3852. 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And let me underscore that the CD as well as the audio files from the website are all completely at no charge to you whatsoever.

The words of that song are taken from Numbers chapter 6, and I'm beginning to read in verse 22. And the Lord spake unto Moses, saying, Speak unto Aaron and unto his sons, saying, On this wise ye shall bless the children of Israel, saying unto them, The Lord bless thee and keep thee. The Lord make his face shine upon thee and be gracious unto thee. The Lord lift up his countenance upon thee and give thee peace. And they shall put my name upon the children of Israel, and I will bless them. This song has tremendous memory for me. As a young man, I sang in a choir, and we would sing this at the conclusion of numerous church services. The Lord bless you. And it's one of my favorite benedictions for a church service or for a funeral or for a gathering of some kind, taken so directly here from what the Lord commanded Moses, and Moses passed it on to his brother Aaron and to Aaron's sons who served as the first priests. Now here, as we come to Numbers chapter 6, we are at least a full year into the wilderness wanderings, what would turn out to be a full 40 years there in the wilderness before they would enter into the land which God had promised to them. That was not the desire. That was not the original intent of God. His desire was that they would move into the land, but through their own rebellion, and of course, right at the very outset of them coming out of Egypt and coming out of the heavy hand of slavery, here were rebellious people who were kicking and fighting against the Lord and his direction, his plan, and his servant Moses as he was leading the people forward. But here, even before we get to the first visit of the spies into the land of Canaan, into that good and fruitful land, the Lord comes and he says, I want the people to know that my desire for them is blessing, and that the blessing is from my hand. Every good gift, James writes for us, every good gift is from above, coming down from our Father of lights. Here, God is speaking to Moses and to Aaron and to his sons and to all of the people. I want to bless you. I want to pour out good things upon you. Will you receive them, or will you fight and will you kick? The Lord spake unto Moses, saying, Speak. God speaks to Moses, and he says to Moses, Moses, early when we stood, when I met you at the burning bush, you had this hesitation. I can't talk very well, Lord. You've got to find someone else. Moses is commanded to speak, and to speak unto Aaron and his sons, On this wise ye shall bless the children of Israel, saying unto them, God spoke to Moses, Moses spoke to Aaron and his sons, and they were to speak to all the rest. It was passing blessing on to others. Hear what is said. The Lord bless you and keep you. The Lord make his face shine upon thee and be gracious unto you. The Lord lift up his countenance upon thee and give thee peace. Now, you don't need to know very much, but to understand that the Lord, he is the focus here. How often when we talk about blessing, we make ourselves the focus. But God is wanting, in this teachable moment, you might say, to tell us something of his very character.
that blessing comes from Him and that He is one who is not chintzy, He is not cheap, He is not miserly, but that He has an open hand toward us and that everything points to Him, the Lord. Let Him be the one to bless you. How often people, they go about things completely in a different manner. They are aggressive, they are pursuing their own goals and their own targets for their life, and they're straining and they're reaching and they're pressing forward with all of their might. Moses was told of the Lord, no, no. The people need to understand that that is not the way to go. May it be that the Lord Himself would bless you and keep you. The psalmist David, in Psalm 23, he says, the Lord is my shepherd. He says, the Lord is my keeper. He's the one who watches over me. And here, in Moses' experience, the Lord bless you and keep you as the good, the great, the chief shepherd of our souls. And the last verse says, it's the rationale. It's stepping back from what is the actual benediction, the actual blessing. Verse 27, and they shall put my name. The name of God was so holy in the experience of the Jews and under their regard for that name that they literally forgot the understanding of the name and the pronunciation thereof. They would not speak it. And even today, when the scriptures are read in a synagogue, instead of saying the name as it is spelled out, another word, the Lord, is spoken. But the name of God, the name which was revealed in the experience of the patriarchs, that name is to be imprinted upon the people. They shall put my name upon the children of Israel. Why did the people need the name of God upon them? It was for their own reminding how often we are forgetful, how easily we stray and our thoughts go to other things. It was for the people themselves, but it was also as a testimony to the other nations, the nations that they were passing by, and even the nations that would be driven out of the land when they came to the land of Canaan and under God's hand, that they would be victorious in battle. They shall put my name in this blessing, in this declaration. By this means they shall put my name upon the children of Israel, and I will bless them. The Lord is saying, it's not going to be just words. It's not going to be just a fancy formality. But there is going to be a power. There is going to be traction. There is going to be something that really happens here. And it is going to be glorious. Oh, I would want to speak to you about the goodness of God. Receive it today. And would you rejoice in it?

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0: Good evening. I'm Faith Adeyemi, and I'm still here at Bread Rebreak at Calvary Temple, 440 Hargrave Street. And I am joined by the Director of Hospitality, Kathy. And I just wanted to ask you why you first got involved with Bread Rebreak as a ministry.
1: I started coming to Bread Rebreak back in 2023, and I just loved what the Lord was doing here. I just felt like the atmosphere was filled with the Holy Spirit, and I encountered the Lord in a way that I just usually don't. And it's something I always looked forward to doing. And after a while of doing it, I was like, I would love to serve and like be part of what the Lord is doing. And I love seeing just young people so hungry and thirsty for the Lord, and I just see Him moving and doing just great things in our midst. Yeah.
0: And if you could say just one thing to anyone that's listening right now, either about Bread Rebreak or just about faith or whatever is on your heart tonight, what would it be?
1: I would say that Jesus has already won the battle. Like, whatever it is that you're going through, like, the Lord sees you and He wants to meet you where you are. And Bread Rebreak is one of those places where, like, every time anybody shows up, I am always confident that the Lord is going to show up. But it doesn't have to be at Bread Rebreak, anywhere you are. You just have to call on the name of Jesus, and you will be, like, He will meet you where you are. And He just loves us so much, and He wants to set all of us free. Yeah.
0: Thank you so much for speaking to me, Kathy. 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
4: 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I think I would go back and throw all that out the window and just say, go for it. You know, don't be worried what you look like or what you sound like.
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9: Good evening. I'm Faith Adeyemi, and I'm still here at Calvary Temple for the very last session of this Bread We Break season. I am so pleased to be joined today by a member from the hospitality team. Diana, I just want to ask you, when and how did you get involved with Bread We Break as a ministry?
10: I started going to Anchor Point Church a couple years ago, and that's how I found out about Bread We Break, is because the worship leader is also the director of Bread We Break. 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
9: And how have you seen God move in and through Bread We Break?
10: I've seen people come out more motivated, and people that have come in with a heavy, I've seen walk out with just so much peace and motivation too. 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It's really, really awesome to see that change.
9: If you could tell anyone listening right now just one thing, what would it be?
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9: Thank you so much for speaking with me, Diana. 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
1: Good evening, I'm Faith Adeyemi, and I'm still right here at Calvary Temple for the last session of the Bread We Break season. And I'm so excited today to be joined by one of the attendees, Sally Hoon. Is this your first time here?
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3: She arrived quietly. She led with grace rather than force. And in the end, God wrote the final chapter without her. Yet everything he accomplished through her. For 11 studies, we've walked alongside Esther, a woman of strength and restraint. Today on Insight for Living, Chuck Swindoll brings this remarkable series to a close. In this 12th and final message from the book of Esther, he'll show us why triumphant hope isn't wishful thinking. It's the very heartbeat of the Christian faith. Chuck titled today's message, In the End, God Wins.

0: Have you found it interesting, as we have studied the book of Esther and the life of this remarkable woman, that while highly significant, Esther does not dominate every scene in her story? It's this elegant touch of restraint I admire. Esther's strength is revealed as much in her restraint as in her responses, and her dignity as much in her humility as in her integrity. Esther's quiet confidence in God, her teachable trust in Mordecai, her gracious respect for her husband, the king, are qualities that impact the story of Esther's life, and we cannot help but be impressed. As a matter of fact, when we get to this very last chapter of the book, Esther is not even mentioned. However, what joy it must have brought this woman of God to realize deep within her soul that the Lord had used her to accomplish his grand and glorious plan. Let me read the three verses of Esther 10 from the New American Standard in preparation for today's message, which I've titled, "In the End, God Wins." Listen closely to the last chapter of Esther, just three brief verses. "Now King Ahasuerus laid a tribute on the land and on the coastlands of the sea, and all the accomplishments of his authority and strength, and the full account of the greatness of Mordecai, to which the king advanced him, are they not written in the book of the chronicles of the kings of Media and Persia? For Mordecai the Jew was second only to King Ahasuerus, and great among the Jews, and in favor with his many kinsmen, one who sought the good of his people, and one who spoke for the welfare of his whole nation."
1: 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Chuck titled today's message, "In the End, God Wins."
2: One of the great themes of Christianity is triumphant hope. Not just hope as in a mere distant, vague dream, but triumphant hope. The kind of hope where things end right. As the old English poet once wrote, all is well that ends well. Thanks. Stick around, I may need you later on. All's well that ends well. I love it that in the end, Christ wins. Don't you? I mean, if you like stories that end well, you'll love Christianity. In the midst of the struggles and the storms and the battles and the sufferings of life, we always focus beyond us today and we see a triumph. We see a victory. We see relief. We see the cessation of things that have been earthly, almost daily kind of plagues. And we rejoice, because in the end, God does win. Think of it, all earthly woes, all financial pressures, all emotional trauma, all physical disabilities and handicaps, all domestic conflicts, all international wars and rumors of wars, all demonic and satanic oppression, all that ends, and we are with him. And with him comes nothing but harmony and unity and victory and joy and praise and delight. Think of it. All domestic conflict is over. Not another argument with your wife. Four men said amen. Not another argument with your husband. Thousands of women said amen. I heard this past week about Helga and Henry, a couple who had been married 60 years. They fought like cats and dogs every day of their married life. It came to their 60th anniversary. They fought all day long. All day long. came time to go to bed, Helga said to Henry, "Tonight, I think that when we pray, we better pray for peace." "May God give us peace, Henry. So tonight, I think I'll pray the Lord will take you home and I'll go live with my sister Olga." That's the way we solve conflicts here. Somebody goes home and we go live with our sister. Not then. Won't even be the beginning of a conflict. You see, we'll be changed down inside. We'll have new natures. We'll have new minds. We'll have new bodies. We'll have the joy of living forever and ever in praise and adoration of our God. You know, that helps when fear comes. Jesus gathered with his faithful 11 before he was taken under arrest and finally nailed to a cross. They were frightened. They had just heard him say he was leaving by way of a cross. They expected him to stay and establish a crown, a throne, a kingdom. You know what he told them? He said, "Let not your hearts be troubled. You believe in God, believe also in me." And then he said, "In my Father's house are many dwelling places." He calmed their fears by reminding them that in the end, God wins. In the end, we'll be at home with the Lord. In the end, there will be no fears, no worries, no anxieties, no waywardness, no battles with greed and lust and envy. It'll end. If you take the time to look at that great 21st chapter of the Revelation over here at the end of the Bible, you'll see that not only will there be a new heaven, stars won't look like they now look. There won't be such. The sun and moon will not be in place. There will not be the stellar spaces, the atmospheric conditions that surround us. There will be a new heaven and there will be better, a new earth. The first earth and the first heaven will have passed away. There's no longer any sea. Verse 4, "He shall wipe away every tear from the eyes." There will no longer be any death. There will no longer be any mourning or crying or pain. The first things have passed away. If you take the time to read through the rest of the chapter, you'll see there's no more sun or moon or night or sin or insecurity or curse or deceivers or hunger or thirst or heat. There will be no condemnation. There will be no separation. There won't even be any time. It will all pass away. The names God gives this place, paradise, the Father's house, glory, rest, relief, peace, adoration, joy, praise. Due to the absence of sin, there will be only holiness. Due to the absence of pain, there will be only health and perfection. The cripple will dance with glee. The blind will see. Those who have no hearing will hear. Think of it. Some for the first time, and they will hear the antiphonal voice of angelic choirs. Wonderful, wonderful message. Turn back to 1 Corinthians 15, if you will. That's the greatest chapter in all of Scripture on the resurrection. And if you ever want to see what life will be like for you beyond the grave, if you know the Lord Jesus, you'll need to make a study of 1 Corinthians 15. Talk about a triumphant hope. I'm going to show it to you in just a few words. Look about verse 22 down to 28. 15:22, 1 Corinthians. "For as in Adam all die, so also in Christ all shall be made alive, each in his own order, Christ the first fruits, after that those who were Christ at his coming." You get this? The first one to be raised was Jesus Christ. Are you ready? The second ones to be raised are the born-again believers who have been laid to rest, who will be waiting his arrival. When he comes, the dead in Christ shall rise And we who are alive shall be caught up together with them in the clouds to meet the Lord in the air. So shall we ever be with the Lord. It's enough to give you rapture fever. Always thrilling to think about that. Christ, the first fruits, then those who are Christ at his coming. Then comes the end. Now watch closely. When he delivers up the kingdom to God the Father, when he has abolished all rule, all authority, and all power, for he, that's Christ, must reign until he has put all enemies under his feet, and the last enemy that'll be destroyed, abolished, is death. Thank God. No death. No one will age any longer. No one will say, I'm approaching.

them say what they will. I dread to give a name to what they face. In the final scenes of existence, I find glory. And the best word heaven gives us, I find peace. You realize how many times we sing of this in our hymnody? The old songs, the sweet by and by. Handel chose one right from Scripture, and he shall reign forever and ever. In the Hallelujah chorus of the Messiah, as a gospel song, it will be worth it all when we see Jesus. The old sands of time and glory, glory dwelleth in Emmanuel's land. Wesley's words right from Romans 8, no condemnation now I dread. Jesus and all in him I find. In the end, God wins. In the end, there is ultimate victory. If you like stories that end well, you'll love the story of Jesus. And that's what makes me love the book of Esther. Not only does it have a great plot that sort of keeps you on the edge of your seat, but when it comes to the final scene, things are right. Things end well. Doesn't it drive you nuts to go to a movie that just stops? You walk out thinking, well, I guess this is the intermission. We'll come back a little later and see the end. And it's the end. Or the end of a book. And you keep turning, thinking maybe after a few blank pages there'll be a better ending. It's never there. You like things that have a wrap around them. They have a final ending. And if you're like me, you'll like it when truth wins out, when right wins over wrong, when evil is subjected and good reigns. And that's what you like about Esther. Now, King Ahasuerus laid a tribute on the land and on the coastlands of the sea, chapter 10 begins. And all the accomplishments of his authority and strength, as well as the full account of the greatness of Mordecai, to which the king advanced him, are they not written in the book of the Chronicles, the kings of Media and Persia? For Mordecai the Jew was second only to King Ahasuerus, and great among the Jews, and in favor with the multitude of his kinsmen, one who sought the good of his people and one who spoke for the welfare of his whole nation. End of the book. And it's right. It ends like it ought to end. What do we have here? Well, to begin with, we have the same king that we started with. If you will remember, over in chapter 1, verse 1, all of it took place in the days of the same king, King Ahasuerus. We have the same kingdom, where he reigns from India to Ethiopia over 127 provinces. That doesn't change. We have the same country, Persia, the same city, Susa. We've looked at it a long time now. We have the same realm of authority. We have the same manner of ruling. But unlike at the beginning of the story, we have evil fully dealt with. Haman is gone forever. Mordecai is alive and well. The presence of evil and corruption and wicked plans, all those things are out. And the embodiment of a wholesome kind of peaceful reign is in, as the prime ministership has been passed from Haman to Mordecai. We're told of the economy of the kingdom in verse 1. I take it that the tribute has reference to taxes. So there was a fresh set of taxes. That continues to be true to this present day, doesn't it? Verse 2, we're informed of the leadership. And Mordecai has been promoted by the king. He is second in command. But it is verse 3 that yields such helpful information. It explains why Mordecai is described as great in verse 2. We're told four things about this man here in the last verse of the book of Esther. First, we're told he was great among the Jews. Second, we are told he was in favor with the multitude of his kinsmen. Third, we are told that he sought the good of his people. And fourth, we read that he spoke for the welfare of his whole nation. If all is well that ends well, this is well. You got to remember, this is Gentile country.
This is where Gentiles

0: Gentiles rule and where Gentiles live. And there's a small remnant of Jews who were there only by the permission of the government. They could have all been killed, but they were allowed to come in as captives, and now they live in this land of Persia. And to our amazement, and certainly to the people who lived then, we now have a Jew who is second in command, according to verse 3, second only to King Ahasuerus. That brings me to the first of three observations which yield three principles that I want to focus most of our attention on today. The first observation is this. The one who is exalted to the place of authority in Persia is surprising. He's surprising. Who would have ever guessed? I mean, after all, these are Jews away from homeland. Who would have ever expected a Jew would be a prime minister in a Gentile land? I mean, it would have made the headlines of the Susa Daily Sun, which would probably read, Gentile king chooses new prime minister, a Jew. That's the surprising part. You see, it doesn't say in verse 1, King Ahasuerus, a Gentile, promoted Mordecai, the Jew, verse 3. Well, of course not, because being a Gentile didn't make news. Being a Jew did. That's surprising. Who would have ever guessed that a one-time Jewish anonymous gatekeeper would now be nobility? That leads us to the first principle. When God wins, the people he uses are often unexpected. They're often unexpected. Reminds me of one of my all-time favorite psalms, Psalm 78, which concludes with this comment about David. Listen, God chose David his servant and took him from the sheep with suckling lambs. He brought David to feed Jacob his people and Israel his inheritance. So David fed them according to the integrity of his heart, and he guided them with skillful hands. What a surprise. For 40 years almost, they had enjoyed the reign of a king who was tall, dark, and handsome. King Saul, who at least looked like regal authority. He failed in his character. And God slipped his hand into the ranks of the Jews, and he picked a teenage Jewish shepherd who kept his father's sheep. And after killing a giant, the people began to realize, this boy is worth watching. And God chose him to lead the people in character. Surprising choice. Let's go even further. If you were to lead an exodus out of Egypt, and you were to lead 2 million people in this process, would you have picked a Jew to face Pharaoh, an Egyptian? Here's another. Would that Jew that you would have chosen been a man with a criminal record who killed an Egyptian 40 years ago and never went to trial? How about this? Would he have been 80 years old? See, it gets even more surprising the further you look. The resume in Moses' life was remarkable. Worked for father-in-law as shepherd for past 40 years. He isn't strong. He isn't eloquent. He doesn't have a lot of creativity and charisma. He's a Bedouin, viewed by Egyptians as over the hill and ignorant. Would you have chosen a harlot to hide the spies? Would you have chosen a defecting, rebellious prophet to lead the Nineveh evangelistic crusade? Would you have chosen a once Christian-hating former Pharisee to write most of the New Testament? Would you have chosen the man who, the night Jesus was arrested, announced to the people around him, I don't even know him? Would you have let him be the major spokesman for your early church that you just began, namely the Apostle Peter? No. But you see, God does surprising things. Just as he, at the end of a book that ends well, has lifted a no name from the gate of the king and made him a prime minister, so God still lifts no names and uses them as significant folks.
1: Rahab, Moses, Paul, Peter, Mordecai. The pattern never changes. When God wins, the people he uses are almost never the ones the world would have chosen. And that should give every one of us reason for hope. This is Insight for Living. To go deeper into this remarkable story, Chuck Swindoll and his creative team have prepared Bible study resources that will guide you through the book of Esther. Chuck's 12-part series on Esther concludes tomorrow. So while it's fresh on your mind, take advantage of the Bible study tools we've prepared for you, including the Searching the Scriptures Bible Study Workbook for Esther and the audio CDs. 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And then beginning on Wednesday, our attention will turn to another powerful series. This time, Chuck's focus is on the amazing attributes of God. A key theme in this next study is the power of the cross of Jesus Christ. Chuck?
0: You know, for almost 20 years, a colleague of mine did the same thing every single Sunday. Right before I stepped up to preach, Howie would lean over and whisper a few words into my ear. The same words, every time. Preach grace, Chuck. Preach the cross. Oh my, I can still hear his voice. And here's what I've learned. After more than 60-plus years of standing behind a pulpit, those four words are the whole ball game. Everything else is just noise. The cross isn't a decoration. It isn't the introduction to a better topic. It is the topic. Always has been, always will be. The Apostle Paul said it plainly. I determined to know nothing among you except Jesus Christ and him crucified. That's not a modest man underselling himself. That's a brilliant man who finally understood what actually changes people. Not cleverness, not rhetoric, not a carefully crafted performance. The cross, just the cross. That's why Insight for Living exists. Not to put on a good broadcast, not to win awards or grow an audience, but to make sure that somewhere, in a car, in a kitchen, on a phone, on a computer screen, halfway around the world, someone has a genuine, life-altering encounter with the cross we proclaim. Now, June 30th marks the end of our fiscal year, and I want to invite you, personally, to become part of what happens next. 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That's not small. That's extraordinary. Would you give today, generously, sacrificially, joyfully? Join me in giving the cross our very best.
1: 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I'm Bill Meyer. Don't miss Chuck Swindoll's conclusion to his classic biographical study on Esther, Tuesday on Insight for Living.

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1: We are still in the early stages of the AI revolution, but consumer expectations for chatbots are high. Apple's signature AI named Siri, which was already lagging behind, has now been labeled, quote, the dumbest chatbot on the market.

0: Apple fans love the hardware, but they find themselves apologizing for Siri's mistakes on the regular. Apple has promised to upgrade their signature chatbot before, with lackluster results. However, now they say a new update is coming that will dramatically upgrade Siri. And it will be accomplished, ironically, by building the chatbot on top of competitor Google's Gemini technology. While there's no denying the rate of change is accelerating in our world, some are thrilled, others are terrified, and most of us are probably somewhere in between. Technology can be used in redemptive ways, but no technology can truly redeem. That is a God-sized task, and it belongs to Jesus. Welcome to Haven Today. I'm David Wolin, sharing the great story that's all about Jesus. We're starting a new series today called Jesus Through the Eyes of John. What would it have been like to see Jesus with your own eyes, hear his voice with your own ears, live around him not only in the public moments but in the day-to-day life-on-life moments? Those who knew Jesus like that would be the best sources to tell us what Jesus is really like, what he really said and did, and in fact, that's precisely what the Gospels are, first-person accounts. And in the case of Luke, that's a compilation of first-person accounts, but today we turn our attention to the Gospel according to John. And we're going to do that with the help of a new feature film out on DVD called Light of the World. It tells the story of Jesus' life through the eyes of the youngest apostle.
1: I brought someone who can help. This is Jesus.
2: Never heard of him.
1: He's helping people. I want to be a part of that. This is my chance to show up.
3: No, we've talked about this. It's just a story.
1: Papa?
4: We're going to need a bigger boat!
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6: Jesus is no Messiah. He is nothing.
7: And sometimes evil men silence those who speak the truth.
8: What is truth?
7: This is not the end. It's the beginning.
1: He is the light of the world.
0: A stirring movie trailer from the new animated film called Light of the World. And the younger voice in that clip is the Apostle John. Now, you might be wondering why he sounds so young. Well, in a moment, we'll be joined by two Christian filmmakers who produced and directed this, and they'll answer that question. And they'll share about why they made the movie and why they chose the classic 2D animation style Disney made famous. And as our thanks for your gift of ministry support to Haven Today, I'm excited to send you Light of the World on DVD. It's captivating for any age, and it features a clear gospel message and an invitation to follow Jesus. Now, as a side note, I want to thank you right now for coming alongside Haven, partnering with us in this final month of our fiscal year. We do have a budget goal that we're trying to reach. We're praying for the Lord's provision to reach it. And we would love to send you a copy of this DVD when you make a gift. You can do that by phone at 865-HAVEN, 865-HAVEN, or you can give online. And if you do that, then when you're on the website, you can watch the movie clips that we've posted, and you'll see for yourself how good this film really is. So to do that online, just look for the button that says Request This Offer on the homepage. And the website is haventoday.org. The website, one more time, is, again, haventoday.org. And in this time of particular need, we do thank you for your generosity. And now, let's open up with the very first words of John's Gospel. It's set to music by our friends at the Corner Room. Here's John chapter 1, verses 1 through 5.

0: This is Haven Today. I'm David Wolin, and with me now are John Schaefer, who is the director of the recent film Light of the World. And so, John, welcome to Haven Today.
1: Thanks for having me.
0: And also with us is Brennan McPherson, who served as the producer on the film. He's also the president of the ministry behind it, the Salvation Poem Project. So, Brennan, it's a joy to have you on. Welcome.
2: It's great to be here.
0: Well, today we're talking about a film, and we will be giving most of our attention to it. It's called Light of the World, but I think it probably would make the most sense to start with the ministry itself that's behind it and the missional focus of the Salvation Poem Project. So, Brennan, maybe you could give us a little overview of that first.
2: Sure. The Salvation Poem Project exists to clarify the gospel through high-end media. In a lot of ways, we've made the gospel very confusing or maybe about the wrong things in different circles. And all the products that we make are high-end pieces of entertainment made for a general market audience to clarify the gospel one story at a time.
0: Yeah, that's helpful. And people might be wondering about Salvation Poem. Talk to us about what that is and why you call yourself by that.
2: Yeah, so the ministry was originally formed around a single song called The Salvation Poem. It's a six-line song formatted as a sinner's prayer that communicates the essence of the gospel in a form that a child can understand. Mm-hmm. The original vision with that song was to teach the entire world, and we mean the entire world, the Salvation Poem song so that it's like Mary Had a Little Lamb. Mm. You know, when you say Mary had a little, you know exactly where it goes. From that point on, you couldn't forget it even if you tried. Well, what if there was a song like that, that everyone in the world knew, but it carried the eternal message of salvation of what Christ did for us? So
0: exactly.
2: That was the original vision. And then everything sort of grew out of that idea of let's crystallize the gospel in a form of entertainment that can engage with people and delight them and become a part of the way that they see the world.
0: Oh, that's excellent. I love that. And Light of the World is an animated film, and it is created, I think, with children in mind. I'll let you articulate that a little bit more clearly. And John, we'll turn to you. You're a seasoned director in film. This is not your first film project. I know you've been using film for a long time to share the good news of Jesus. So talk to us about the idea behind this film and how you entered into it.
1: Yeah. So for me, I'd been a producer for Superbook for 15 years. So I have experience and I work on 65 episodes that's been translated into 71 countries. And so that's where for Light of the World, this is my first directorial debut. And I
0: okay.
1: work closely with Tom Bancroft, my co-director in that. And I would say for Brennan, the vision that he had, it's originally Brennan's vision talking about, hey, we have this gospel presentation. But what is that, so to speak, top of the funnel? What is that thing that they could have a better understanding with? And so from there, it was kind of creating what would an animated feature film look like? My background comes from animation, but Brennan's vision in his heart, like he loves 2D animation. I love 2D animation. And for us, we thought if we're going to tell a story about Jesus, you know, there's been so many stuff, live action, CGI mm-hmm. animation. What if we went to the old school way? What happens if Disney of the 90s was going to make a movie about the life of Jesus? What could that be? And so that's where we have that vehicle of it's that coming of age film using mm-hmm. John as we're witnessing him go through life, him coming into a adulthood at the age of 13 based on their culture and discovering, you know, the challenges of what it's like to live in Roman oppression and hearing two sides of a story, his mother who believes in a Messiah that's going to come to help them, save them. But then a father who is all about, hey, if we work really hard, you know, pay our taxes, Rome will leave us alone. And that's his world. And that's the story where we wanted to start off of. And I think just my experience working on Superbook, seeing how effective animation is, mm-hmm. how non-threatening form of a media it is. Mm-hmm. And actually, it's just not for children, though we made this film for children, what you see with Superbook, but it's such an engaging way to tell the story that adults engage with it as well. And that was kind of really our starting point there. Mm.
2: Yeah, we intended it to be like a Disney or Pixar film where the whole family goes together and they all love it for different reasons, where there's enough nuance, there's enough real stakes and complexity that an adult would be captured from beginning to end, but also the kids can understand it. So it's not hard to grasp.
0: I will vouch for that. So I watched this film without my children present, although I'm really excited now for them to see it with me. And so I just watched this all by myself, and I will confess, I was in tears by the end. I was totally drawn in. And I was, you know, we all watch, whenever, anytime we engage the text of Scripture and the life of Christ captured and presented to us in some way, we enter into that in the moment that we're in. I was in a moment where I had a lot of burdens that I was feeling from different categories, you know, in my life. But I needed to focus on the task at hand. And I knew we would be having this interview. I was very excited about it. And I wanted to see the film from beginning to end. And my goodness, it just ministered to me, which is where the tears came from. I saw my Savior again and was reminded of what He has done for me. There's a number of things actually that I'm intrigued about with this film, but you know, kind of just jumping to the end, I was wondering what you would do with the suffering of Christ and all the events that lead to Him ultimately being on the cross. And in a children appropriate way, family appropriate way, and I think genre appropriate way for the 2D animation, you didn't shy away from it. Was that something you were kind of debating, like, how do we do this? Should we?
2: Yeah, all the way through production, we were trying to thread that needle.
0: Yeah.
1: And for us, you know, we had a team of people. We had amazing writers, artists, like, hey, you guys can't go that far. But at the same time, I think for Brendan and I specifically, because this is a ministry that we are a part of, we didn't want to shy away from it. We knew we had to show what the sacrifice was all about. Mm-hmm. But also, we're releasing this in theater, so we have to get a PG rating. A PG-13 rating would really hurt us. Yeah. And also, how do we make it effective that we want children to see this and there's a crucifixion? So we never hid that in any of our trailers. But if you watch the movie now, knowing this part of it is, when you look at Jesus, when He comes and, you know, you never see Him get scourged, but you do hear the whip. You do, you know, we try to make it what you don't see sometimes can be just as visceral in that. But also, like, if you see the movie, like, all of His scars, everything, all of them, scourge marks, they're more of a dark reddish brown. Mm-hmm. And that way, that allows us not to look like a fresh wound, but people see as a wound. There is only one single red drop of blood, and that's the final drop that drops from His forehead to the ground. That one we felt like, hey, let's leave that red. It's only one time we see that, and maybe that'll get us the PG rating.
2: So, but we can still show the impact of the blood, you know, of Jesus.
1: So, but we had to navigate all of those things. So we based on colors, based on John turning into the camera right when you see the spike is about to be driven in the wrist. So yeah, it was a very, very much in how we had to navigate to show that part.
2: Because you want people to feel the weight but not be traumatized by it, you know? Mm-hmm. And it's one thing to watch someone be literally murdered in graphic detail. Yeah. It's another thing to feel the emotional weight of it and to understand the cost but not be traumatized or disturbed. And so that was what we were trying to thread.
0: I honestly think that's one of the most brilliant things that you guys did in the making of this film and the final product. I would, without any hesitation, show this to my youngest child, or even a younger child. And we do want little children to come to Jesus. Yeah. You can't come to Jesus without knowing that He died for you, right? There is no kind of coming to Jesus and putting your faith in Him that does not involve His sacrifice and His death. Mm-hmm. And so we have to find ways to communicate that to our kids in kids appropriate way. And so for listeners who are listening to this, just to be clear, we're not taking the kind of graphicness that we saw in The Passion of the Christ and just translating it straight into animation. This is very carefully done, but I think done with a lot of integrity. So it's one of the wonderful things about the film, but there's so many other wonderful things as well. So let's roll it back then to the overarching theme of the film and the fact that you showed it through the eyes of the disciple John. And I think one of the things that'll be maybe surprising to people when they see it is how young he actually is. And I was talking about this aspect of it with a couple of people, and I saw surprise in their eyes, and they said, wait, how young was John? Mm-hmm. And I'm guessing that's probably a reaction that you've gotten from people who have watched this.
1: For some, yes, but like a lot of the, you know, when, especially working on the Superbook series, mm-hmm. you know, we worked with a lot of theologians, historians, and everything on that series, and most believe that disciples were teenagers. They were probably in their upper teenagers, Peter probably being the oldest, between 22 to 24. And so for us, we went with the approach of, you know, let's make John, you know, let's kind of get him coming into that age of adulthood. Because again, it is that kind of universal storytelling of making mm-hmm. a coming of age film. And so we kind of wanted to go there. And for Brennan early on, when he was developing the concept and the idea, and, you know, really why he wanted to come through John's eyes is because John was kind of had the front row seat of all of Jesus's, most of his miracles.
2: He was the only disciple at the crucifixion.
1: Yeah. Mm-hmm. So that's where that lens came from for Brennan. Let's focus in on that. So to be honest with you, full transparency, we thought there would be way more kickback of what we did. Mm-hmm.
2: Yeah.
1: And actually we had more people, whether the people writing to us or on social media thinking, actually, I've heard that they would be teenagers, things like that. So I think the way the story was told, the way the story moved them, those type of things didn't become the friction that we thought it would be. And so, so for us, we were really pleasantly surprised and excited and got embraced that way.
2: Yeah, there's a lot of Jesus adaptations, let's be honest. I mean, you have The Passion of the Christ, you have more recently King of Kings and The Chosen and all these different things. The disciples are almost exclusively portrayed as old men with beards, and we know historically they weren't. And that was really interesting to us. We wanted to do something that was very different from anything we had seen before. And to make this, like John said, if Disney of the 90s made a feature film about the life of Jesus that was actually true to scripture, that's what this would be. So we wanted the fun. We wanted the full family appeal. Mm-hmm. We wanted it to be a coming of age story. And historically, John could have been 13 when he chose to follow Jesus as a rabbi. That was what they did at the time. When you were 13, you chose to follow in the footsteps of, you know, a rabbi, a teacher. So it's very possible. And many historians believe he was the youngest. So he could have been 13. He could have been 15.
0: Mm-hmm.
2: We don't know, but we know he was within that sort of range.
0: Mm-hmm.
2: And so it actually is truer to the real historical reality. And I think that gives a lot more sort of good context to why Judas was such a punk mm-hmm. as well. You know, like just some of these things and the ups and downs, the emotions of the disciples, how they kind of went left and then turned right, makes a lot more sense when you view it through that context.
0: Yeah, and John in particular, you know, if you read the Gospel of John, one of the interesting features of it is that throughout the Gospel, John never actually refers to himself directly, even though very clearly through his eyes, except for this sort of cryptic self-reference of himself as the disciple Jesus loved. And you see him at the Last Supper reclining, like literally leaning against Jesus. And there was this relationship that they had together. And for me, realizing... And I agree with you. I've also come across that scholarship and agree. John was very likely the youngest disciple. But when you understand those kind of age dynamics, suddenly some of the interpersonalness that we can, you know, relate to or bring over from our own life experiences, you go, Oh, that makes a ton of sense. You know, Jesus does, was an older man to whom he looked up, and there was a relationship between them, even just from that age. Gap between them. And it's really neat to see that develop throughout the film. One last thing while we have time today that I do want to draw out. I was shocked at how many scripture stories from the Gospels that you brought into this. I mean, just one after the other after the other. I mean, you can't make an adaptation without bringing some imaginative elements into it. Otherwise, the story would be incoherent. But I couldn't believe how many you brought in. This was a ton of scripture captured within the screenplay.
2: Yeah, that was the Rubik's Cube. Is how do we make this flow and get as much of the actual real text in there as possible and be as faithful as we can to it without confusing people?
1: Yeah. Mm. And I think the bigger challenge too was all of us have a personal story. There's something that resonates with us. So we had some of the writers really wanted to do like, hey, you got to do the transfiguration moment, how important that meant to them. Mm. And everyone knows, because I love Star Wars, they would always say, hey, that's the Force Ghost moment where all the Force Ghosts are lined up, you know. But for Brendan and I, when we would go back and forth, if you have 84 minutes to tell the gospel in a way that you don't have to pull someone out of the story. So if we did the transfiguration moment, you would have to explain to the audience who are up there. Why are they up there?
2: Who's Moses?
1: You know, yeah. And so we had to really weave it of, hey, we got to keep the story moving forward. Yes, we agree that this is a beautiful moment. This is an important moment. But if we have to explain to a child, then we're going backwards. We're not moving forward for the story. When we made this movie, the vision we had was we were not making this for a Christian audience.
0: Mm.
1: We were making this for third world audience, people who have no concept of the Bible, no concept of Jesus. And that's why we went from that narrative approach. Mm. Obviously, we want Christians to see the movie. We mm-hmm. want them to get excited. It's a refresh retelling. We want them to make this their family tradition to watch. But we had to make a decision. Who is our audience? And it is an audience around the world that ministries will use this film. And we had, that's why we had to tell the story we did. And that's where it was a really tough weaving one, because there's so many other stories we would love to use, but it would not affect the audience we are trying to reach.
2: It wouldn't help clarify the gospel for them.
0: Yeah. Well, I can tell you, and I just close with this thought that as a parent myself, and thinking about this from the perspective of other Christian parents or grandparents, our first mission field are the children that God has placed in our lives. And if we fail to clarify the gospel for them, you know, I mean, the Lord can use us beyond that, but that's our first and primary area of responsibility. And what you've done is given us another tool to put the true Christ of Scripture in front of them and say, look at what our Savior has done for us. Look at what he has done for you. And he is alive and well today. And he offers you life eternal with him based on his death and his resurrection. And that all clearly came through. So thank you for making this film, and well done. And I look forward to having you both on again tomorrow, because we do have more to talk about. So John and Brennan, thanks for being with us today.
2: Yeah, thanks for having us.
1: Thank you.
3: In the beginning was nothing but darkness. And God said, let there be light. He made us in his image. And we lived with him in a perfect garden. But we disobeyed him. We chose darkness and it filled our hearts. We lost our relationship with him. But God did not abandon us. He sent us a mighty king. The Messiah. He didn't come to conquer. He came to serve. He didn't come to defeat our enemies. He came to show us how to love them. He didn't come to condemn us in our darkness, but to fill us with his light and lead us back to God. He is the one who defeated death. He is the one who rose again. He is my friend.

0: a little sample of the Salvation Poem song. My guests, John Schaefer and Brennan McPherson, were talking about today. We'll hear more from them tomorrow. This is Haven Today. I'm David Wolin. These days, so many movies and TV shows are available with the click of a button, but fewer and fewer are high quality and have redeeming value. But as soon as I watched Light of the World, I knew this was something I'd want to share. And so today, I want to do that, but at the same time, I want to ask you to help Haven reach a very important fiscal year-end goal. There's less than $500,000 left to go, and so would you make your gift today? And when you do, our way of saying thank you is to send you the Light of the World DVD. You can do that by phone at 865-HAVEN. 865 Haven or online at haventoday.org. Just look for the button that says request this offer. haventoday.org. I'm David Wolin. Won't you come back again next time? We'll be keeping it all about Jesus. It's The Great Story right here on Haven Today. For your walk with Jesus, I'm David Wolin with Haven Today, inviting you to anchor your day in God's Word. You've seen the news, you've read the headlines. Every week, a whole new set of problems for this world. Wars with no end in sight, governments on the verge of collapse, politicians who can't agree on anything, irreconcilable differences at every level of society, and on top of all that, is the news even telling you the whole truth? What a contrast is the Word of God, full of truth, full of hope. Take Psalm 62. 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
1: Good morning. It's 23 degrees in downtown Winnipeg. I'm Colleen Hood. Her Voice is a weekly feature that celebrates women who have helped shape Manitoba through their leadership, innovation, and heart. This week's feature spotlights Courtney Reimer, who knows what it means to wait on God's timing. After years of infertility, she and her husband opened their home to foster and adopt children before unexpectedly welcoming two biological sons.
2: We struggled with infertility for 4 years, and I think we were in a place to open our home to our two older kiddos because we did not have toddlers running around.
1: She says her family's story is a reminder that God's plans often unfold differently than expected. A Manitoba Wildlife Rehabilitation Center is preparing to close after nearly two decades of caring for injured and orphaned animals. Prairie Wildlife Rehabilitation Center announced on social media that this summer will be its final operating season, citing ongoing challenges related to volunteers, funding, staffing, and rising costs. Over the last 15 years, the volunteer-run organization has cared for more than 2,000 animals annually. Staff will now focus on rehabilitating the animals currently in their care, including four fox kits that are expected to be released later this summer. The organization says it remains grateful for the community support it has received throughout its 19 years of operation. Candidates for the June 2030 election for the Manitoba Métis Federation will be participating in a meet and greet at the Boys of Ain Legion this coming Saturday afternoon. Secretary for the Cherry Creek Métis Council in the Southwest region, Barb Desjardins, says attendees can hear each of the candidates' thoughts on current issues and ask questions of their own.
3: So what's happening on June 13th here in Boys of Ain at the Legion Hall from 1 until 4 is we are having a space where the candidates can tell us about their platforms, their visions, what they see that they want to accomplish if they're successful in getting in their positions.
1: The Manitoba Métis Federation, the national government of the Red River Métis, has set its 2026 National Election Day for June 23rd. Steinbach Bible College is preparing to take a major step in its campus expansion, with administration set to move into its new Loewen Boulevard building next week. With more, here's reporter Afton Berg.
4: President Dave Reimer says it's exciting to see the project become reality after years of planning, with a gradual transition expected through the fall semester before full occupancy by Christmas.
5: Just 2 years ago, we were looking at where are we going to be building, and here it's happening. And so we're pretty excited about moving in with just the offices, but we're starting.
4: Reimer says seeing the new building take shape has been rewarding. I'm Afton Berg.
1: And Winkler Bible Camp's Family Fun Day served as a showcase for its summer camp programs. Maintenance staff member Jordan Giesbrick says the event helps families see what the Bible Camp is all about.
6: Good time to check out the place and see if you want to come to camp. And just, it's a nice community event for us to put on and show people what we have.
1: The camp hosts a number of community events throughout the year. 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
7: Mainly cloudy to start our day and then clearing this afternoon with winds gusting from the south between 30 and 50 kilometers an hour and a high of 27 degrees and a very high UV index. Overnight tonight, dropping down to a low of 13 degrees. Tomorrow, mainly sunny. There is a risk of thunderstorm late in the afternoon with a high of 29, feeling more like 35, and windy again, gusting between 30 and 50 kilometers an hour. On Wednesday, rain and a high of 20. All those weather details can be found anytime on our Jenny King weather page at chvnradio.com or the CHVN Radio app.
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0: Zach Williams, Wait For Me on Winnipeg's positive and encouraging station. Happy Monday, everyone. I'm Sylvia Saints here with your first look of the day at 6:09 a.m. It is school day six. The temperature here in downtown Winnipeg, it's 23 degrees. Yes, you heard that right. And we're only gaining 4 degrees, so we're going to hit a high of 27. It'll be cloudy to start our day and then clearing this afternoon. Windy, gusting from the south between 30 and 50 kilometers an hour, and a very high UV index. The hot spot in the province right now is Barron's River at 23.7 degrees. Cold spots, Churchill at 1.3. Coming up on today's show, we've got another great gas giveaway thanks to Super Lube Auto Centers, so listen for your cue to call. Her voice feature today is Courtney Reimer from Texas to Manitoba, inspiring the next generation of teen girls for Jesus. Also, there's a new mini CMU program that focuses on creativity, science, and community. We'll hear more about that. Yesterday was another Bread We Break event at Calvary Temple for young adults to worship together. And a Manitoba Wildlife Rehab Center is coming to a close after almost 20 years. And the Winnipeg Sea Bears are launching a foundation to expand youth basketball across Manitoba. We're going to be talking about that and so much more. Keep it locked right here.
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2: Give yourself plenty of extra time to get where you're going today. There are plenty of new barricades that have gone up Abenojibik now between Dakota and River Road. The westbound curb lane is closed for landscaping. Balmoral between Sargent and Capel. The southbound curb lane is closed for sewer work. Bison Drive at Pembina Highway. The eastbound right turn yield lane is closed for construction. On Grant between Lilac and Stafford, the westbound curb lane is closed for electrical work. And King Edward between Silver and Ness, all of the northbound and southbound lanes will be closed for sewer work. If you spot anything else, let us know. 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

0: Thanks for tuning in this Monday morning. I'm Sylvia St. Cyr. I did quite a bit of outdoor time this past weekend with lots of water and mostly in the morning so that it wasn't too hot. But I will say, on one of my hikes, I saw lots of different butterflies, some bright yellow, orange. There was gorgeous blue and purple. And my favorite thing to see in the wild are foxes. And I was able to see a fox on Saturday. And speaking of foxes, the Prairie Wildlife Rehabilitation Center in St. Adolphe, which has been open for 19 years, is going to be closing after they make sure that their four little fox babies are taken care of. And if you are a fox lover like me, you gotta see the photos. Oh my goodness, they're so cute. But also, sad to hear that they are closing. It is not the one in Eldeshay, and I believe they're going to be in collaboration with them before they close their doors. All the details on our app and website, chvnradio.com. More great music coming up. Keep it locked right here. We've got Colton Dixon's The Love I Have for You before the 6:30 news.
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2: Give yourself plenty of extra time to get where you're going today. There are plenty of new barricades that have gone up Abenojibik now between Dakota and River Road. The westbound curb lane is closed for landscaping. Balmoral between Sargent and Capel. The southbound curb lane is closed for sewer work. Bison Drive at Pembina Highway. The eastbound right turn yield lane is closed for construction. On Grant between Lilac and Stafford, the westbound curb lane is closed for electrical work. And King Edward between Silver and Ness, all of the northbound and southbound lanes will be closed for sewer work. If you spot anything else, let us know. 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
2: Scott McFadden of the Anxiety Disorders Association of Manitoba gives a few practical steps on how to lessen anxiety.
3: You know, anxiety is very much a natural emotion because there is a direct correlation between healthy mental health and spending time in nature and outdoors. So, you know, get outside, stretch those legs. On the other side of that, you know, a little bit of less screen time. You know, maybe put the phone down for a little while. Go for a walk, get outside, be in nature, and you will notice some significant changes in how you feel.
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1: Good morning. It's 22 degrees in downtown Winnipeg. I'm Colleen Hood. Her Voice is a weekly feature that celebrates women who have helped shape Manitoba through their leadership, innovation, and heart. From Southern Texas to Crystal City, Manitoba, Courtney Rammer's journey has been marked by faith, perseverance, and unexpected blessings. With more on the story, here's Sylvia St. Cyr.
2: After moving to Canada following her marriage, Rimer faced infertility before building a family through fostering, adoption, and eventually the birth of two sons. 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Today, she shares the message that the next generation through her ministry work across Manitoba. To nominate an amazing woman in our community for the next Her Voice feature, find all the details on CHBN's website or app.
1: A chapter in Manitoba Wildlife Conservation is coming to an end. Prairie Wildlife Rehabilitation Center says it will permanently close later this year after serving the province for 19 years. The volunteer-based charity says increasing costs, staffing pressures, and funding challenges led to the difficult decision. The center has rehabilitated more than 2,000 animals a year and is now winding down operations at its St. Adolph facility. While no new wildlife patients will be accepted, staff and volunteers are continuing to care for the animals already on site, including four young foxes that require a specialized diet before they can be returned to the wild. Steinbeck Bible College is preparing to take a major step in its campus expansion, with administration set to move into its new Lowen Boulevard building next week. President Dave Rimer says it's exciting to see the project become reality after years of planning, with a gradual transition expected through the fall semester before full occupancy by Christmas.
3: Just 2 years ago, we were looking at where are we going to be building, and here it's happening. And so we're pretty excited about moving in with just the offices, but we're starting.
1: Rimer says seeing the new building take shape has been rewarding. Manitoba Blue Cross employees are helping make sure more local children have a comfortable place to sleep. For the third straight year, staff volunteers teamed up with the nonprofit Sleep in Heavenly Peace to build 50 beds for children in need during an event at Blue Cross Park. The latest effort brings the total number of beds built through the partnership to 150 over the past 3 years. Manitoba Blue Cross says a safe place to sleep plays an important role in a child's health and development. The organization is also holding a bedding drive through June 19th, collecting new twin-sized comforters, sheets, blankets, and pillows for the newly constructed beds. And Canadian Mennonite University is launching a new summer day camp aimed at combining education with creativity and outdoor fun. Mini CMU will run for 6 weeks beginning July 13th and is open to children between the ages of 6 and 12. Program coordinator Hannah Alexander says science and arts-themed camps will alternate weekly, with campers taking part in experiments, music, crafts, and other hands-on activities.
4: Oh, and we really want kids to belong and feel like they're in a safe and welcoming environment, so that we can grow the whole person.
1: The camp will also make use of nearby outdoor spaces, including the university farm and Assiniboine Forest. You can find details on all of these stories and more at chvnradio.com or on the CHVN app. Taking a look at sports, the Winnipeg Blue Bombers opened the 2026 CFL season with a thrilling 30-28 victory over the Calgary Stampeders Friday night. Sergio Castillo booted a 38-yard field goal as time expired to seal the win at McMahon Stadium. Brady Oliveira added 113 rushing yards, moving into fifth place on the franchise's all-time rushing list. The Bombers will host their home opener this Thursday against the Hamilton Tiger Cats. In American Association baseball, the Winnipeg Goldeyes avoided a series sweep with a 4-3 victory over the Sioux City Explorers at Blue Cross Park Sunday afternoon. The Goldeyes continue their season-long 10-game homestand with 3 games against the Claiborne Railroaders beginning Tuesday at 6:30. And in Major League Baseball, Toronto defeated Baltimore 6-4. Toronto Blue Jays are back in action this evening at 6 o'clock as they take on Philadelphia. I'm Colleen Hood.
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2: We're already very warm here in downtown Winnipeg, sitting at 23 degrees. We've got some cloud cover, and that'll clear in the afternoon. A high of 27 with winds gusting from the south between 30 and 50 kilometers an hour, and a very high UV index. Overnight dropping down to a low of 13. Then tomorrow, mainly sunny, but there is a risk of thunderstorm late in the afternoon. Very windy again, gusting between 30 and 50 kilometers an hour. And a high of 29, feeling like 35. Then it looks like a storm slash rain will move in and it will drop the temperature. Wednesday's high is 20 with rain expected. Those details can be found anytime on the Jenny King weather page on chbnradio.com or our app.
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1: Leanna Crawford, Still Waters on CHVN 95.1 FM. To all the kids out there who love basketball and the parents listening, there was a beautiful initiative launched by the Winnipeg Sea Bears on Thursday. They announced that the Winnipeg Sea Bears Foundation is dedicated to improving the health and well-being of Manitoban youth by removing barriers to sport and investing in public basketball spaces across the province. The foundation fits in line with the work the team is already doing to make the community better. And it was Rayanne, who is the president of the Winnipeg Sea Bears, said in a news release, basketball has the power to bring people together, build confidence, and create opportunity. This launch is about making sure more Manitoban youth can experience those benefits both on and off the court while adding beauty to our province. If you want to read more about Buckets and Borders, find all the details to that story. It's up on our app and website, chvnradio.com.
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3: Give yourself plenty of extra time to get where you're going today. There are plenty of new barricades that have gone up Abenojibik now between Dakota and River Road. The westbound curb lane is closed for landscaping. Balmoral between Sargent and Capel. The southbound curb lane is closed for sewer work. Bison Drive at Pemina Highway. The eastbound right turn yield lane is closed for construction. On Grant between Lilac and Stafford, the westbound curb lane is closed for electrical work. And King Edward between Silver and Ness, all of the northbound and southbound lanes will be closed for sewer work. If you spot anything else, let us know. 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
1: Mainly cloudy to start our day and then clearing this afternoon with winds gusting from the south between 30 and 50 kilometers an hour and a high of 27 degrees and a very high UV index. Overnight tonight, dropping down to a low of 13 degrees. Tomorrow, mainly sunny. There is a risk of thunderstorm late in the afternoon with a high of 29, feeling more like 35, and windy again, gusting between 30 and 50 kilometers an hour. On Wednesday, rain and a high of 20. All those weather details can be found anytime on our Jenny King weather page at chvnradio.com or the CHVN Radio app.
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That's Micah Tyler. Praise the Lord. Good morning. I'm Sylvia St. Cyr. And don't forget, if you don't want to miss a beat, subscribe to our daily news delivered right to your inbox. 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

0: Thanks for tuning in to Winnipeg's Positive and Encouraging Station. I'm Sylvia St. Cyr. I wonder if any of the young adults that were there yesterday at Calvary Temple, which was Bread We Break, is up now listening. I wonder. Anyway, the house is packed once again as we head into the summer months. I believe this is the last Bread We Break until September / maybe October even, like until the new school year, university year starts, whatever, that kind of thing. Anyway, I heard from a few reports, including Faith Adeyemi, our summer events host, that it was a delightful time. If you want to see some video of young adults, many, many young adults packing this auditorium, praising the Lord, listening to these powerful messages of hope, definitely want to check out chvnradio.com's social media. We've got that up. And if you were there, I hope you were thoroughly blessed as well.
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2: Give yourself plenty of extra time to get where you're going today. There are plenty of new barricades that have gone up Abenojibeke now between Dakota and River Road. The westbound curb lane is closed for landscaping. Balmoral between Sargent and Capel. The southbound curb lane is closed for sewer work. Bison Drive at Pembina Highway. The eastbound right turn yield lane is closed for construction. On Grant between Lilac and Stafford, the westbound curb lane is closed for electrical work. And King Edward between Silver and Ness, all of the northbound and southbound lanes will be closed for sewer work. If you spot anything else, let us know. Give us a call or text us on the Shine Dental Talk and Text line at 1-877-951-CHVN.
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1: Good morning. It's 22 degrees in downtown Winnipeg. I'm Colleen Hood. Her Voice is a weekly feature that celebrates women who have helped shape Manitoba through their leadership, innovation, and heart. A move from Texas to rural Manitoba changed the course of Courtney Reimer's life. Now, a wife, mother of four, foster parent, and ministry leader, Reimer says God has guided her through unexpected seasons of growth.
2: In my mid-20s that I went all in with Christ, that I actually learned who Jesus of the Bible was, like the red letter Jesus.
1: Today, she uses her experiences to encourage young women to find their worth in Christ, to nominate a woman for the next Her Voice feature. Find the details on CHVN's website. After nearly two decades of helping Manitoba's injured and orphaned wildlife, Prairie Wildlife Rehabilitation Center is closing its doors. The organization announced the decision on social media, saying rising expenses and ongoing challenges involving volunteers, staffing, and funding made it impossible to continue. For years, the center has rehabilitated more than 2,000 animals annually. Its final task will be caring for the wildlife already at the St. Adolphe facility, including four fox kits expected to be released in August or September. The group says community donations are still needed to help provide food and care for the animals during its final months of operation. Steinbach Bible College is preparing to take a major step in its campus expansion, with administration set to move to its new Lowen Boulevard building next week. With more, here's reporter Afton Berg.
3: President Dave Reimer says it's exciting to see the project become reality after years of planning, with a gradual transition expected through the fall semester before full occupancy by Christmas.
4: Just 2 years ago, we were looking at where are we going to be building, and here it's happening. And so we're pretty excited about moving in with just the offices, but we're starting.
3: Reimer says seeing the new building take shape has been rewarding. I'm Afton Berg.
1: And young learners will have a chance to experience university life this summer thanks to new day camp at Canadian Mennonite University. Program coordinator Hannah Alexander says Mini-CMU will operate from mid-July through the end of August and feature science and arts programs for children aged 6 to 12.
5: So it's called the Discovery Lab. And then so each week we'll do different experiments and activities related to science. And then our other camp week is called Creative Legends. So that one we'll do more focused on the arts. So anything you can kind of think of. So like crafts, painting, music.
1: Organizers say the program is designed to foster curiosity and creativity. While introducing families to the CMU campus, current university students will lead many of the activities. You can find details at chvnradio.com or on the CHVN app.
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6: Mainly cloudy to start our day and then clearing this afternoon, with winds gusting from the south between 30 and 50 kilometers an hour and a high of 27 degrees and a very high UV index. Overnight tonight, dropping down to a low of 13 degrees. Tomorrow, mainly sunny. There is a risk of thunderstorm late in the afternoon with a high of 29, feeling more like 35, and windy again, gusting between 30 and 50 kilometers an hour. On Wednesday, rain and a high of 20. 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

0: Just past the 7 o'clock hour. Pat Barrett, I've got a fire. Did you have a fire this past weekend? It was scorching hot, so maybe not. Anyway, I'm Sylvia St. Cyr. Hope you're having a great Monday so far. CMU, or Canadian Mennonite University, is opening up its campus this summer for young learners. They launched Mini CMU, which is a new day camp program designed to combine learning, creativity, and outdoor exploration. So it's a six-week program. It's going to run from July 13th to August 28th. It's open to children ages 6 to 12, and they run the full day, 8:30 a.m. to 4:30 p.m., with science, art-themed camps alternating each week. The program director of Mini CMU is Hannah Alexander, and we asked her, what is the goal of this camp?
1: Oh, and we really want kids to belong and feel like they're in a safe and welcoming environment, so that we can like kind of grow the whole person.
0: So beautiful. We've got more on this coming up, but first, Jeremy Camp's No Survivors right before our verse of the day.
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3: Give yourself plenty of extra time to get where you're going today. There are plenty of new barricades that have gone up Abenojibeek now between Dakota and River Road. The westbound curb lane is closed for landscaping. Balmoral between Sargent and Capel. The southbound curb lane is closed for sewer work. Bison Drive at Pembina Highway. The eastbound right turn yield lane is closed for construction. On Grant between Lilac and Stafford, the westbound curb lane is closed for electrical work. And King Edward between Silver and Ness, all of the northbound and southbound lanes will be closed for sewer work. If you spot anything else, let us know. Give us a call or text us on the Shine Dental Talk and Text line at 1-877-951-CHVN.
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11: Mainly cloudy to start our day and then clearing this afternoon with winds gusting from the south between 30 and 50 kilometers an hour and a high of 27 degrees and a very high UV index. Overnight tonight, dropping down to a low of 13 degrees. Tomorrow, mainly sunny. There is a risk of thunderstorm late in the afternoon with a high of 29, feeling more like 35, and windy again, gusting between 30 and 50 kilometers an hour. On Wednesday, rain and a high of 20. All those weather details can be found anytime on our Jenny King weather page at chvnradio.com or the CHVN Radio app.
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Jeremy Camp, No Survivors on CHBN 95.1 FM. I've got your verse of the day today. It comes from Habakkuk 3, verse 19. The Sovereign Lord is my strength. He makes my feet like the feet of a deer. He enables me to tread on the heights. For the director of music on my stringed instruments. Find your verse of the day anytime on our app or website, and that's sponsored by Horizon Storage Sheds. Right now, Grace and Glory, This I Know.

0: Thanks for tuning in to Winnipeg's Positive and Encouraging Station this Monday morning. 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Canadian Mennonite University is hosting a six-week summer program for kids aged 6 to 12 from July 13th to 28th of August. And this is going to combine learning, creativity, and outdoor exploration. The program director of Mini CMU's Hannah Alexander. We caught up with her to ask, what is the camp theme?
1: So it's called the Discovery Lab. And then so each week we'll do different experiments and activities related to science. And then our other camp week is called Creative Legends. So that one we'll do more focused on the arts. So anything you can kind of think of. So like crafts, painting, music.
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1: Good morning. It's 22 degrees in downtown Winnipeg. I'm Colleen Hood. Her Voice is a weekly feature that celebrates women who have helped shape Manitoba through their leadership, innovation, and heart. From Southern Texas to Crystal City, Manitoba, Courtney Rammer's journey has been marked by faith, perseverance, and unexpected blessings. With more on the story, here's Sylvia St. Cyr.
2: After moving to Canada following her marriage, Rimer faced infertility before building a family through fostering, adoption, and eventually the birth of two sons. 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
1: A chapter in Manitoba Wildlife Conservation is coming to an end. Prairie Wildlife Rehabilitation Center says it will permanently close later this year after serving the province for 19 years. The volunteer-based charity says increasing costs, staffing pressures, and funding challenges led to the difficult decision. The center has rehabilitated more than 2,000 animals a year and is now winding down operations at its St. Adolphe facility. While no new wildlife patients will be accepted, staff and volunteers are continuing to care for the animals already on site, including four young foxes that require a specialized diet before they can be returned to the wild. Steinbeck Bible College is preparing to take a major step in its campus expansion, with administration set to move into its new Lowen Boulevard building next week. President Dave Rimer says it's exciting to see the project become reality after years of planning, with a gradual transition expected through the fall semester before full occupancy by Christmas.
3: Just 2 years ago, we were looking at where are we going to be building, and here it's happening. And so we're pretty excited about moving in with just the offices, but we're starting.
1: Rimer says seeing the new building take shape has been rewarding. Manitoba Blue Cross employees are helping make sure more local children have a comfortable place to sleep. For the third straight year, staff volunteers teamed up with the nonprofit Sleep in Heavenly Peace to build 50 beds for children in need during an event at Blue Cross Park. The latest effort brings the total number of beds built through the partnership to 150 over the past 3 years. Manitoba Blue Cross says a safe place to sleep plays an important role in a child's health and development. The organization is also holding a bedding drive through June 19th, collecting new twin-sized comforters, sheets, blankets, and pillows for the newly constructed beds. And Canadian Mennonite University is launching a new summer day camp aimed at combining education with creativity and outdoor fun. Mini-CMU will run for 6 weeks beginning July 13th and is open to children between the ages of 6 and 12. Program coordinator Hannah Alexander says science and arts-themed camps will alternate weekly, with campers taking part in experiments, music, crafts, and other hands-on activities.
4: Oh, and we really want kids to belong and feel like they're in a safe and welcoming environment, so that we can grow the whole person.
1: The camp will also make use of nearby outdoor spaces, including the University Farm and Assiniboine Forest. You can find details on all of these stories and more at chvnradio.com or on the CHVN app. Taking a look at sports, the Winnipeg Blue Bombers open the 2026 CFL season with a thrilling 30-28 victory over the Calgary Stampeders Friday night. Sergio Castillo booted a 38-yard field goal as time expired to seal the win at McMahon Stadium. Brady Oliveira added 113 rushing yards, moving into fifth place on the franchise's all-time rushing list. The Bombers will host their home opener this Thursday against the Hamilton Tiger Cats. In American Association baseball, the Winnipeg Goldeyes avoided a series sweep with a 4-3 victory over the Sioux City Explorers at Blue Cross Park Sunday afternoon. The Goldeyes continue their season-long 10-game homestand with 3 games against the Claiborne Railroaders beginning Tuesday at 6:30. And in Major League Baseball, Toronto defeated Baltimore 6-4. Toronto Blue Jays are back in action this evening at 6 o'clock as they take on Philadelphia. I'm Colleen Hood.
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2: Well, at least we don't have any watches or warnings of any kind. We're sitting at 22 degrees here in downtown Winnipeg. It's going to be a cloudy day to start and then clearing this afternoon. Windy, gusting from the south between 30 and 50 kilometers an hour. A high of 27 degrees today, but it will also feel like 27, which is then not too shabby. We've got a high UV index as well. Overnight, dropping down to a low of 13 degrees. And tomorrow, mainly sunny. And then increasing cloudiness in the afternoon with showers, a risk of thunderstorm as well. We'll have winds gusting between 30 and 50 kilometers an hour. Once again, a high of 29, but feeling more like 35. And then with those rain showers, it's going to drop the temperature on Wednesday to a high of 20 with rain in the forecast. 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Just head over to our Janie King weather page at chvnradio.com.
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0: Chris Tomlin, how good it is. Wow, did we have a lot of heat warnings over the weekend. It was crazy hot. Yesterday, the humidity was at 39 degrees. Hopefully, you found some cool place to hang out as well. But with the summer underway, we've got some maintenance on the cars to do as well. Hopefully, you've changed your winter tires. Hopefully, your AC is working as well. And while we can't help with that, we can help you get your next oil change for free. We've got our great guest giveaway every single weekday of June with Superlube Auto Centers, where we give you, our listeners, the chance to win a complimentary oil change, a $10 Petro Canada gas card, and then a complimentary road trip report. If you get your oil changed at Superlube this month with that winner, every week they're giving away a $250 Petro Canada gas card, and then at the end, there's a grand prize of the month. It's a $1,000 Petro Canada gas card, $500 Super Tune and Brake gift certificate, and a Superlube conventional oil change once again. So in a few months, you can get another free oil change. If you want to win the daily prize and be entered for that, give me a call right now. We will do the fifth caller through, all right? Give me a call, 1-877-951-CHVN. Fifth caller through is going to win today's great gas giveaway.
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2: Give yourself plenty of extra time to get where you're going today. There are plenty of new barricades that have gone up Abenojibeke now between Dakota and River Road. The westbound curb lane is closed for landscaping. Balmoral between Sargent and Capel. The southbound curb lane is closed for sewer work. Bison Drive at Pembina Highway. The eastbound right turn yield lane is closed for construction. On Grant between Lilac and Stafford, the westbound curb lane is closed for electrical work. And King Edward between Silver and Ness, all of the northbound and southbound lanes will be closed for sewer work. If you spot anything else, let us know. Give us a call or text us on the Shine Dental Talk and Text line at 1-877-951-CHVN.
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0: Mainly cloudy to start our day and then clearing this afternoon with winds gusting from the south between 30 and 50 kilometers an hour and a high of 27 degrees and a very high UV index. Overnight tonight, dropping down to a low of 13 degrees. Tomorrow, mainly sunny. There is a risk of thunderstorm late in the afternoon with a high of 29, feeling more like 35, and windy again, gusting between 30 and 50 kilometers an hour. On Wednesday, rain and a high of 20. All those weather details can be found anytime on our Jannie King weather page at chvnradio.com or the CHVN Radio app.
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Riley Clemens, loved by you here on CHBN 95.1 FM. We had a lot of awesome callers through. We're going to see who is our winner of the Great Gas Giveaway with Super Lube Auto Centers right after Quinn Throne is Take Me to the Start.

0: Quinn Thrones. Take Me to the Start here on CHVN, and that is a Canadian artist. Thanks for tuning in. I'm Sylvia St. Cyr. We are playing the Great Gas Giveaway with Superlube Auto Centers. The great news is we are doing this all June long, every single weekday. So I said fifth caller through. I'm not quite sure what happened to my calls, but I did get a winner. Thank you to everybody who called. You guys are the most gracious, wonderful. Even if I'm like, oh, sorry, you're caller number three. You're just wonderful people. So please know that. And that makes my heart very happy. But Cindy is our winner today. Congrats, Cindy. She does quite a bit of commuting as well. So really, wonderful person to win it. And she won a $10 Petro-Canada gas card, a complimentary semi-synthetic oil change, thanks to Superlube Auto Centers, and a road trip report. If she gets this done, the oil change this month, she'll also be entered to win the weekly prize of a $250 Petro-Canada gas card and the grand prize, $1,000 gas card, $500 Super Tune and Brake gift certificate, and another oil change. Thanks, everyone who called. Don't worry again. Tomorrow, we'll be playing the Great Gas Giveaway, but it will be on the Afternoon Drive Home Show with Angela Peacock. Wednesday morning, it will be with me again. Yours truly, Sylvia St. Cyr.
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2: It is a quiet drive out there with no stalls or crashes to report. However, traffic is starting to pick up across the city, and we are seeing some very slow-going areas, including Pembina Highway. That's all the way from Cordon down to Fleet headed southbound. Give yourself some extra time to get through there. We're also seeing slow-going traffic along Abenojimikina between Shore Hill Drive and Island Shore Boulevard. We've got a few lane closures that you may want to keep in mind as well. Today, King Edward between Silver and Ness, all of the northbound and southbound lanes, those are closed for sewer work. Keniston between Taylor and Grant, the northbound curb lane is closed for construction. In Grant between Lilac and Stafford, the westbound curb lane is closed for electrical work. If you spot anything else, let us know. Give us a call or text us on the Shine Dental Talk and Text line at 1-877-951-CHVN.
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9: One Lord, one church, one harvest, one heart.
0: Heath and Talia Comer decided to step out of the spotlight of Christian music and rather become missionaries.
10: When the Lord gives you this opportunity to use your talents, especially like in bands that we were in, Seventh Day Slumber and Manic Drive, like why on earth would you step away from that? And for us, it was because God clearly asked us to. We've been here for about 3 years now, and in just outside of Manchester, England, like we talked about, like meeting people and the impact you have with like personal stories. And while we're not on stage and our ministry is these like big shining lights, the impact we're having in this community, because people are lonely. We feel like we have this ministry like to the lost, the lonely, like the left behind. Yeah, what a neat way for us to just like start the conversation with people and then give them our time, being intentional and available for them.
9: One Heart is brought to you by the following sponsors.
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1: Good morning. It's 23 degrees in downtown Winnipeg. I'm Colleen Hood. Her Voice is a weekly feature that celebrates women who have helped shape Manitoba through their leadership, innovation, and heart. This week's feature spotlights Courtney Reimer, who knows what it means to wait on God's timing. After years of infertility, she and her husband opened their home to foster and adopt children before unexpectedly welcoming two biological sons.
2: We struggled with infertility for 4 years, and I think we were in a place to open our home to our two older kiddos because we did not have toddlers running around.
1: She says her family's story is a reminder that God's plans often unfold differently than expected. A Manitoba Wildlife Rehabilitation Center is preparing to close after nearly two decades of caring for injured and orphaned animals. Prairie Wildlife Rehabilitation Center announced on social media that this summer will be its final operating season, citing ongoing challenges related to volunteers, funding, staffing, and rising costs. Over the last 15 years, the volunteer-run organization has cared for more than 2,000 animals annually. Staff will now focus on rehabilitating the animals currently in their care, including four fox kits that are expected to be released later this summer. The organization says it remains grateful for the community support it has received throughout its 19 years of operation. Candidates for the June 23rd election for the Manitoba Métis Federation will be participating in a meet and greet at the Boys of Ane Legion this coming Saturday afternoon. Secretary for the Cherry Creek Métis Council in the Southwest region, Barb Desjardins, says attendees can hear each of the candidates' thoughts on current issues and ask questions of their own.
3: So what's happening on June 13th here in Boys of Ane at the Legion Hall from 1 until 4 is we are having a space where the candidates can tell us about their platforms, their visions, what they see that they want to accomplish if they're successful in getting in their positions.
1: The Manitoba Métis Federation, the national government of the Red River Métis, has set its 2026 national election day for June 23rd. Steinbach Bible College is preparing to take a major step in its campus expansion, with administration set to move into its new Loewen Boulevard building next week. With more, here's reporter Afton Berg.
4: President Dave Reimer says it's exciting to see the project become reality after years of planning, with a gradual transition expected through the fall semester before full occupancy by Christmas.
5: Just 2 years ago, we were looking at where are we going to be building, and here it's happening. And so we're pretty excited about moving in with just the offices, but we're starting.
4: Reimer says seeing the new building take shape has been rewarding. I'm Afton Berg.
1: And Winkler Bible Camp's Family Fun Day served as a showcase for its summer camp programs. Maintenance staff member Jordan Giesbrick says the event helps families see what the Bible Camp is all about.
6: Good time to check out the place and see if you want to come to camp. And just, it's a nice community event for us to put on and show people what we have.
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7: Mainly cloudy to start our day and then clearing this afternoon with winds gusting from the south between 30 and 50 kilometers an hour and a high of 27 degrees and a very high UV index. Overnight tonight, dropping down to a low of 13 degrees. Tomorrow, mainly sunny. There is a risk of thunderstorm late in the afternoon with a high of 29, feeling more like 35, and windy again, gusting between 30 and 50 kilometers an hour. On Wednesday, rain and a high of 20. All those weather details can be found anytime on our Jenny King weather page at chvnradio.com or the CHVN Radio app.
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0: CeCe Winans. That's my king. What an amazing powerhouse and wonderful woman. At least that's what it looks like. I don't know CeCe Winans personally. But anyway, speaking of amazing women, we've got our Her Voice Focus feature today. And we've got a brand new woman that we are highlighting, Courtney Reimer. She lives in Crystal City, Manitoba with her husband and four kids. But she originally came from South Texas. It's true. She's also the founder of She Wears Worth. And I had to ask Courtney, what do you love most about this ministry work?
1: Two answers. I think one is that I am constantly reminded that it is not of my own strength that stuff like this happens, that when we are called to ministry, I am a type A doer. I have checklists for my checklists. If someone tells me it can't be done, my gut reaction is watch me, which is, again, we're working on that. But I think running a ministry, especially for teen girls, that I am just constantly reminded that, like, if I try and do something, if I try and do it in my own strength, I'm going to fall flat on my face. I'm going to be exhausted, especially in this season of motherhood with toddlers and infants. So I love that I'm constantly reminded. And I think the Lord knows the kind of person I am. I need that constant reminder. It's not like we learn something once and then we just check the box and move on. And then I think the second thing is there is something so incredibly powerful to see a younger generation gathered together just in worship and prayer and how the Holy Spirit can move.
0: She has a very powerful testimony, including how her family came to be as well. And an upcoming She Wears Worth conference is also happening this October. But if you would like to find that full article and the interview, you can find it now on our app or website. We're going to hear from Courtney Reimer again, though, coming up.
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3: It is a quiet drive out there with no stalls or crashes to report. However, traffic is starting to pick up across the city, and we are seeing some very slow-going areas, including Pembina Highway. That's all the way from Cordon down to Fleet, headed southbound. Give yourself some extra time to get through there. We're also seeing slow-going traffic along Abenojimikina between Shorehill Drive and Island Shore Boulevard. We've got a few lane closures that you may want to keep in mind as well. Today, King Edward between Silver and Ness, all of the northbound and southbound lanes, those are closed for sewer work. Keniston between Taylor and Grant, the northbound curb lane is closed for construction. And Grant between Lilac and Stafford, the westbound curb lane is closed for electrical work. If you spot anything else, let us know. Give us a call or text us on the Shine Dental Talk and Text line at 1-877-951-CHVN.
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0: Mainly cloudy to start our day and then clearing this afternoon with winds gusting from the south between 30 and 50 kilometers an hour and a high of 27 degrees and a very high UV index. Overnight tonight, dropping down to a low of 13 degrees. Tomorrow, mainly sunny. There is a risk of thunderstorm late in the afternoon with a high of 29, feeling more like 35, and windy again, gusting between 30 and 50 kilometers an hour. On Wednesday, rain and a high of 20. All those weather details can be found anytime on our Jannie King weather page at chvnradio.com or the CHVN Radio app.
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0: Tahila Worship, my victory on CHBN 95.1 FM. Good Monday morning. I'm Sylvia St. Cyr, thrilled to shine a light on the next Her Voice feature. This is where we at CHBN want to spotlight some incredible women right in our communities. And this one today is Courtney Reimer. She's originally from South Texas, but she felt God's prompting and calling once she gave her full life to Jesus at 27 to marry the man in front of her. And he happened to be from Crystal City, Manitoba, which is south of Winnipeg. She started a ministry for teenage girls called She Wears Worth. And she also has a very powerful testimony herself. Courtney, what kind of impact do you hope to leave on others?
1: I hope it's a good one. I hope that people can just get to know the Jesus of the Bible. I think that is something that as I have grown up and I have gone on deeper in my faith journey, that throughout my life, I always knew who Jesus was, but I always kind of had a false idea of who he was. I knew different versions of Jesus. And it wasn't until I was, you know, in my mid-20s that I went all in with Christ that I actually learned who Jesus of the Bible was, like the red letter Jesus, the one that was sent on the cross to die for our sins. And then through that, learn about more about God, our Father, and just how much he loves us. And I think when I think of even the world and what people think of Christianity and what we see sometimes out there, it's not who Jesus really is. And I remember one day at church, our pastor made the comment that no one truly meets Jesus for who he is and then says no. It's you meet these false versions of Jesus. And then that's when you decide, well, I don't want to be judgy. I don't want to do this. Right. When you truly meet Jesus of the Bible, like you are, there's no way you can say no. There's no way you can turn back. And so I think that is just my prayer, that I don't want people to not only be introduced to Jesus, but man, I hope that there's a couple people that truly get to see who Jesus is. The real Jesus, the one who like loves you and chases after you and is like reckless in how much he adores you. I think that's my biggest prayer, and that I can not take any credit for this.
0: I love that. Just, yeah, I can't do any of these things without Jesus. We're going to hear once more about her own family testimony. It's very powerful, especially to all those ladies out there, who might have been going through things like infertility, just like Courtney. We're going to hear that coming up. If you are interested in checking out the full article, do that now. 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
3: We've got a new issue in traffic. St. Mary's Road approaching Vivian Avenue. There are emergency crews blocking the northbound middle and curve.

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1: Good morning. It's 22 degrees in downtown Winnipeg. I'm Colleen Hood. Her Voice is a weekly feature that celebrates women who have helped shape Manitoba through their leadership, innovation, and heart. From Southern Texas to Crystal City, Manitoba, Courtney Rammer's journey has been marked by faith, perseverance, and unexpected blessings. With more on the story, here's Sylvia St. Cyr.
2: After moving to Canada following her marriage, Rimer faced infertility before building a family through fostering, adoption, and eventually the birth of two sons. 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
1: A chapter in Manitoba Wildlife Conservation is coming to an end. Prairie Wildlife Rehabilitation Center says it will permanently close later this year after serving the province for 19 years. The volunteer-based charity says increasing costs, staffing pressures, and funding challenges led to the difficult decision. The center has rehabilitated more than 2,000 animals a year and is now winding down operations at its St. Adolph facility. While no new wildlife patients will be accepted, staff and volunteers are continuing to care for the animals already on site, including four young foxes that require a specialized diet before they can be returned to the wild. Steinbeck Bible College is preparing to take a major step in its campus expansion, with administration set to move into its new Lowen Boulevard building next week. President Dave Rimer says it's exciting to see the project become reality after years of planning, with a gradual transition expected through the fall semester before full occupancy by Christmas.
3: Just 2 years ago, we were looking at where are we going to be building, and here it's happening. And so we're pretty excited about moving in with just the offices, but we're starting.
1: Rimer says seeing the new building take shape has been rewarding. Manitoba Blue Cross employees are helping make sure more local children have a comfortable place to sleep. For the third straight year, staff volunteers teamed up with the nonprofit Sleep in Heavenly Peace to build 50 beds for children in need during an event at Blue Cross Park. The latest effort brings the total number of beds built through the partnership to 150 over the past 3 years. Manitoba Blue Cross says a safe place to sleep plays an important role in a child's health and development. The organization is also holding a bedding drive through June 19th, collecting new twin-sized comforters, sheets, blankets, and pillows for the newly constructed beds. And Canadian Mennonite University is launching a new summer day camp aimed at combining education with creativity and outdoor fun. Mini CMU will run for 6 weeks beginning July 13th and is open to children between the ages of 6 and 12. Program coordinator Hannah Alexander says science and arts themed camps will alternate weekly, with campers taking part in experiments, music, crafts, and other hands-on activities.
4: Oh, and we really want kids to belong and feel like they're in a safe and welcoming environment, so that we can grow the whole person.
1: The camp will also make use of nearby outdoor spaces, including the University Farm and Assiniboine Forest. You can find details on all of these stories and more at chvnradio.com or on the CHVN app. Taking a look at sports, the Winnipeg Blue Bombers opened the 2026 CFL season with a thrilling 30-28 victory over the Calgary Stampeders Friday night. Sergio Castillo booted a 38-yard field goal as time expired to seal the win at McMahon Stadium. Brady Oliveira added 113 rushing yards, moving into fifth place on the franchise's all-time rushing list. The Bombers will host their home opener this Thursday against the Hamilton Tiger Cats. In American Association baseball, the Winnipeg Goldeyes avoided a series sweep with a 4-3 victory over the Sioux City Explorers at Blue Cross Park Sunday afternoon. The Goldeyes continue their season-long 10-game homestand with 3 games against the Claiborne Railroaders beginning Tuesday at 6:30. And in Major League Baseball, Toronto defeated Baltimore 6-4. Toronto Blue Jays are back in action this evening at 6 o'clock as they take on Philadelphia. I'm Colleen Hood.
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2: We're sitting at 22 degrees with some cloud cover right now in downtown Winnipeg. Those clouds will clear this afternoon. Very windy today, gusting from the south between 30 and 50 kilometers an hour. A high of 27, and that's what it'll feel like. a very high UV index as well. Overnight, dropping down to a low of 13 degrees. Tomorrow, mainly sunny and then showers in the afternoon, a risk of thunderstorm in the late afternoon. Windy again, gusting between 30 and 50 kilometers an hour. A high of 29, but feeling more like 35. Then the temperature will cool as a rain system works its way through. Wednesday, showers and a high of 20. Those details can be found anytime. Just head over to our Janie King weather page at chvnradio.com or our app.
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5: Should have been long gone now, yeah. Should damn be living.

0: be praying.
1: Bay Turner, Somebody's Praying. That's a new song. Do you like it? I did. Anyway, today's Her Voice feature for the entire week, actually, is Courtney Reimer. She is founder and also a keynote speaker at She Wears Worth. It's a teenage girls conference to really allow teenage girls to know their worth and value in Jesus. But Courtney Reimer has her own very powerful testimony. Courtney, you have a beautiful family. Your motherhood journey is quite different. Share it with us.
2: So I have a 22-year-old son who we were able to formally adopt back in 2020. 2022. I have a 16-year-old foster daughter who, we hope to pursue adoption with her when that's possible. She is me through and through. It is insane how the Lord gives you. The Lord knows the moms that people need. And like that girl and I, we are so similar. We're two peas in a pod, which is frustrating and amazing all at the same time. You have a teenage daughter, so you know.
3: Sure do.
2: You know, frenemies is a real thing. And then I have a 2.5-year-old little boy, Waylon. And then I just have an infant that was born March 17th, Archie. So yeah, it has been, so we, there's, man, I can answer this question a million different ways, I think. In short, we struggled with infertility for 4 years. And I think we were in a place to open our home to our two older kiddos because we did not have toddlers running around. So I think even that, like, you know, you pray certain prayers. Like, I can't count the number of times Scott and I, my husband, prayed, you know, Lord, let us conceive, let us get pregnant, let us have a baby. And God never said no. He just, our timing was not his timing, which is, I'm so thankful for, because we would not have our older two kids if it wasn't for that. And then I think too, just learning how you are the best posture you can be in front of Jesus is weak and needy, because you have no, like, nothing humbles you honestly like motherhood. Like, you're so unqualified, you know, like you're so unqualified, yet you're so, you also know exactly what to do at the right time. It's this weird thing. And I, the number of times, especially in this postpartum season with Archie, it's very different than with Waylon. I've been reminded over and over just how much I need Jesus.
1: Amen to that. Thank you so much for sharing today, Courtney. And we were happy to shine a light on all that you do and your very powerful testimony with our Her Voice feature. If you want to see more information about that article, find it on our app and website, including the full interview. As well, you can still nominate a woman. We're doing this till the end of August.
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5: We've got a new issue in traffic. St. Mary's Road approaching Vivian Avenue. There are emergency crews blocking the northbound middle and curb lanes. Keep left to get past that. Also, give yourself a little bit of extra time to get to your destination as barricades pop up across the city. Abenoji Meekin now between Dakota and River. The westbound curb lane is closed for landscape. Balmoral Street between Sargent and Capel Avenue. The southbound curb lane is closed for sewer work. Grant between Lilac and Stafford. The westbound curb lane is closed for electrical work. Keniston between Taylor and Grant. The northbound curb lane is closed for street construction. And King Edward between Silver and Ness. That is completely shut down in both directions for sewer work. If you spot anything else, let us know. Give us a call or text us on the Shine Dandel Talk and Text line at 1-877-951-CHVN.
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11: Mainly cloudy to start our day and then clearing this afternoon with winds gusting from the south between 30 and 50 kilometers an hour and a high of 27 degrees and a very high UV index. Overnight tonight, dropping down to a low of 13 degrees. Tomorrow, mainly sunny. There is a risk of thunderstorm late in the afternoon with a high of 29, feeling more like 35, and windy again, gusting between 30 and 50 kilometers an hour. On Wednesday, rain and a high of 20. All those weather details can be found anytime on our Jannie King weather page at chvnradio.com or the CHVN Radio app.
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0: You're good. Matthew West, good. Do you need some inspiration? Boy, do I have it for you. This morning, we're hearing a quick story from Cody, who is in the men's recovery, addiction recovery program with Union Gospel Mission, one of their seven ministries, because next week, Wednesday, Thursday, June 17th, 18th, we will be live on location for the Nobody But Jesus Radiothon. Cody is sharing his story, and the whole idea and theme is that not everything that shines is life-giving. When he was young, he was at his aunt's back lake, and they were all swimming, and then he dropped a loony in the water, but he was very little, like four, and he didn't know how to swim. He didn't know it was drowning. And his mom said, there's a loony that you dropped in the water, and they were all out of the water already, and he didn't really understand physics and all the other things, and so he went into the water to try and grab the loony because it was shiny. And he really wanted it. And he ended up drowning. Thankfully, his cousin came to the rescue. He ended up doing CPR and he was okay. But it was a lesson that he's taken for the rest of his life to not chase after the shiny things that don't give life. You got to read the rest of the story. Cody is definitely an inspiration. And we encourage you as well to join us during the Nobody But Jesus Radiothon next week, Wednesday and Thursday.
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2: Good news in traffic. Emergency crews have cleared at St. Mary's Road and Vivian Avenue. Traffic is flowing through there freely once again. Just keep in mind all of those new lane closures that have popped up today. King Edward between Silver and Ness. That is completely closed there for sewer work and will remain that way until the end of July. Keniston between Taylor and Grant. The northbound curb lane is closed for construction. And Grant between Lilac and Stafford. The westbound curb lane is closed for electrical work. If you spot anything else, let us know. Give us a call or text us on the Shine Dental Talk and Text line at 1-877-951-CHVN.
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4: Some of you are into tennis, okay? That's your sport. You play it, you enjoy it. You know the rules of the game, and the rules define the game, right? For example, you know that a rule in tennis is not, you cannot bounce the ball two or three times if it's cloudy. It's another rule that doesn't apply. You cannot serve two balls at the same time. You can only serve one ball at a time. Here's another one that's not true. You cannot serve the ball on either side of the court just because you're tired. And another one very familiar to all of us. You can't play outside the lines. The laws of tennis define the game, and the best players know those rules. If you don't think they're important, you need to watch a tennis match on television. I mean, the ball, tiny little part of it, stop, wait, in, out, stop, put the camera on it, show it, out, no, you know, back and forth, all about what? The line. Why? Because you can't play the game without knowing the rules, and you can't play it fairly without keeping the rules. The law gives us the boundaries, but doesn't give us any power to stop doing what's wrong. There's another benefit to the law. It's not a problem with the law, it's a problem with me. It exposes the cause of sin. I am the problem. The law is doing its job, but it is not the cause of my wrongdoing. Illustration. You have a pain in your side. While showering one day, you reach over and you begin to feel a lump, a swelling. It grows over time, and you know that you can't ignore it any longer. So you go to your doctor. And the doctor says, yep, there's something in there. Let's check it out. And he puts you through a in an unguarded moment, I call it a CSI. It's an MRI. He puts you through an MRI. Hope it's not a CSI. He puts you through an MRI, and you come out, and he looks at the thing, and he goes, it's a lump. Okay. And I say in return, your problem is your machine. It's the machine problem. It's No. The machine just shows you what's wrong. It's a very delicate, very expensive instrument, but it shows you what you need to know. Hey, it's not my problem. It's the machine. It's like the missionary, medical missionary that spent half his life in the jungle serving a tribe that got its water from the river. They didn't know it, but the river was polluted. And before long, a plague stretched across this tribe. They began to get sick and even began to die. Medical missionary checked the water in his microscope. He saw the germ, and he wanted to convince the chief that if they would just boil the water and stop drinking water out of the river, they'd be healthy. They'd live. So he brings the chief in. He looks through this thing, explains it to him. Is this chief sitting there getting all the scoop about the germs? The next morning, the medical missionary gets up, goes to his lab, and the microscope is smashed. What's wrong? They missed the point. The problem is not in the scope. The problem is in the water. The problem is not in the law. It's holy and righteous and good. But when the law reveals and magnifies wrong, it says to us, we're bad. We got a nature that never will be improved. We've got to deal with that, and it's from that nature the struggle begins.
3: God's law is not the cause of our wrongdoing. It simply reveals our wrongdoing. It tells us that we have a sin nature. And that's what, with God's help, we've got to deal with. Listen to more of Chuck Swindoll's LifeTrack messages at lifetrack.ca. That's LIFETRAC. 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
2: Good morning. It's 22 degrees in downtown Winnipeg. I'm Colleen Hood. Her Voice is a weekly feature that celebrates women who have helped shape Manitoba through their leadership, innovation, and heart. I moved from Texas to rural Manitoba, changed the course of Courtney Reimer's life. Now a wife, mother of four, foster parent, and ministry leader, Reimer says God has guided her through unexpected seasons of growth.
13: In my mid-20s that I went all in with Christ, that I actually learned who Jesus of the Bible was, like the red letter Jesus.
2: Today, she uses her experiences to encourage young women to find their worth in Christ, to nominate a woman for the next Her Voice feature. Find the details on CHVN's website. After nearly two decades of helping Manitoba's injured and orphaned wildlife, Prairie Wildlife Rehabilitation Center is closing its doors. The organization announced the decision on social media, saying rising expenses and ongoing challenges involving volunteers, staffing, and funding made it impossible to continue. For years, the center has rehabilitated more than 2,000 animals annually. Its final task will be caring for the wildlife already at the St. Adolphe facility, including four fox kits expected to be released in August or September. The group says community donations are still needed to help provide food and care for the animals during its final months of operation. Steinbach Bible College is preparing to take a major step in its campus expansion, with administration set to move to its new Lowen Boulevard building next week. With more, here's reporter Afton Berg.
14: President Dave Reimer says it's exciting to see the project become reality after years of planning, with a gradual transition expected through the fall semester before full occupancy by Christmas.
15: Just 2 years ago, we were looking at where are we going to be building, and here it's happening. And so we're pretty excited about moving in with just the offices, but we're starting.
14: Reimer says seeing the new building take shape has been rewarding. I'm Afton Berg.
2: And young learners will have a chance to experience university life this summer thanks to a new day camp at Canadian Mennonite University. Program coordinator Hannah Alexander says Mini-CMU will operate from mid-July through the end of August and feature science and arts programs for children aged 6 to 12.
16: So it's called the Discovery Lab. And then so each week we'll do different experiments and activities related to science. And then our other camp week is called Creative Legends. So that one we'll do more focused on the arts. So anything you can kind of think of. So like crafts, painting, music.
2: Organizers say the program is designed to foster curiosity and creativity. While introducing families to the CMU campus, current university students will lead many of the activities. 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
17: Mainly cloudy to start our day and then clearing this afternoon, with winds gusting from the south between 30 and 50 kilometers an hour and a high of 27 degrees and a very high UV index. Overnight tonight, dropping down to a low of 13 degrees. Tomorrow, mainly sunny. There is a risk of thunderstorm late in the afternoon with a high of 29, feeling more like 35, and windy again, gusting between 30 and 50 kilometers an hour. On Wednesday, rain and a high of 20. All those weather details can be found anytime on our Jenny King weather page at chvnradio.com or the CHVN Radio app.
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0: Cody Carnes, take you at your word here on CHBN 95.1 FM. The verse of the day today comes from Habakkuk chapter 3, verse 19. The sovereign Lord is my strength. He makes my feet like the feet of a deer. He enables me to tread on the heights for the director of music on my stringed instruments. Find your verse of the day anytime on our app or website. You can see a great picture of a deer today with that one as well, which totally makes sense. And that's sponsored by Horizon Storage Sheds. We've got some more wonderful music on the way. Micah Tyler's God Did It.
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2: 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Are you part of it? Think about it.
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0: Canadian artist Tuzi, praise in every season. It's amazing what Canadians can do, especially with their generosity. Then 16-year-old girls like Shayna from the Philippines can have a bright future. She was sponsored through Child Care International because of very generous people just like you. This is what she said. She didn't know her dad. He left when she was young. But she said, through an outreach program, through Child Care International, my grandmother heard about the sponsorship program. The next day, she took us to a Bible study, and that experience changed everything. I learned so much about God, bringing me closer to Him. I learned how to read the Bible. I memorized verses. And for the first time, I felt all the pain fade away. The sponsorship program not only provided financial support, but also gave me opportunities to build my future. She wants to go into journalism and study politics, and she has a bright future ahead of her. And this was because of incredible, generous people like you. 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
4: Mainly cloudy to start our day and then clearing this afternoon with winds gusting from the south between 30 and 50 kilometers an hour and a high of 27 degrees and a very high UV index. Overnight tonight, dropping down to a low of 13 degrees. Tomorrow, mainly sunny. There is a risk of thunderstorm late in the afternoon with a high of 29, feeling more like 35, and windy again, gusting between 30 and 50 kilometers an hour. On Wednesday, rain and a high of 20. All those weather details can be found anytime on our Jenny King weather page at chvnradio.com or the CHVN Radio app.
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0: this dumber expectation on Winnipeg's positive and encouraging station. I'm Sylvia Saints here. 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

0: Canadian. Honestly, we need Jesus. Good morning. I'm Sylvia St. Cyr, and CHBN mornings are powered by Westbrook Dental Group. I will say something I try not to take for granted and don't often is every evening I get into my bed, I snuggle under the warm covers, and I enjoy how comfy it is. And I get excited to sleep. Is that just me? Am I the weirdo here? That's fine. That's fine. I can own that. But I will say there are quite a bit of kids in our community that don't have a nice bed or haven't had a proper bed for some years. And that is why for the third consecutive year in a row, Blue Cross Park volunteer staff decided to help build some beds for the local nonprofit Sleep in Heavenly Peace. Last year, they built 100 beds in one day. This year's event brought the total to 150 beds. And one of the employees, was just so excited. It says, it reflects what's possible when people come together with a shared purpose, turning care and compassion into action for children and families who need it most. 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
0: Mainly cloudy to start our day and then clearing this afternoon with winds gusting from the south between 30 and 50 kilometers an hour and a high of 27 degrees and a very high UV index. Overnight tonight, dropping down to a low of 13 degrees. Tomorrow, mainly sunny. There is a risk of thunderstorm late in the afternoon with a high of 29, feeling more like 35, and windy again, gusting between 30 and 50 kilometers an hour. On Wednesday, rain and a high of 20. All those weather details can be found anytime on our Jenny King weather page at chvnradio.com or the CHVN Radio app.
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0: Daniel Richter, Dear God, on Winnipeg's positive and encouraging station. I'm Sylvia Saintsier. Thanks for tuning in this Monday. We had a whole lot of fun. We also got some inspiring stories. If you missed any of those, you can find it on our app and website. And whatever you're up to the rest of the day, may the Lord bless you and keep you and make his face shine upon you.
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13: Mainly cloudy to start our day and then clearing this afternoon with winds gusting from the south between 30 and 50 kilometers an hour and a high of 27 degrees and a very high UV index. Overnight tonight, dropping down to a low of 13 degrees. Tomorrow, mainly sunny. There is a risk of thunderstorm late in the afternoon with a high of 29, feeling more like 35, and windy again, gusting between 30 and 50 kilometers an hour. On Wednesday, rain and a high of 20. 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
1: Mainly cloudy to start our day and then clearing this afternoon with winds gusting from the south between 30 and 50 kilometers an hour and a high of 27 degrees and a very high UV index. Overnight tonight, dropping down to a low of 13 degrees. Tomorrow, mainly sunny. There is a risk of thunderstorm late in the afternoon with a high of 29, feeling more like 35, and windy again, gusting between 30 and 50 kilometers an hour. On Wednesday, rain and a high of 20. All those weather details can be found anytime on our Janny King weather page at chvnradio.com or the CHVN Radio app.
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1: 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I'm Adam Holtz for Plugged In by Focus on the Family.
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0: 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I'm here for the Classroom of the Month.
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17: Mainly cloudy to start our day and then clearing this afternoon with winds gusting from the south between 30 and 50 kilometers an hour and a high of 27 degrees and a very high UV index. Overnight tonight, dropping down to a low of 13 degrees. Tomorrow, mainly sunny. There is a risk of thunderstorm late in the afternoon with a high of 29, feeling more like 35, and windy again, gusting between 30 and 50 kilometers an hour. On Wednesday, rain and a high of 20. All those weather details can be found anytime on our Jannie King weather page at chvnradio.com or the CHVN Radio app.
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10: Mainly cloudy to start our day and then clearing this afternoon with winds gusting from the south between 30 and 50 kilometers an hour and a high of 27 degrees and a very high UV index. Overnight tonight, dropping down to a low of 13 degrees. Tomorrow, mainly sunny. There is a risk of thunderstorm late in the afternoon with a high of 29, feeling more like 35, and windy again, gusting between 30 and 50 kilometers an hour. On Wednesday, rain and a high of 20. 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
1: Good afternoon, I'm Mike Tom. It's almost picture perfect out there. Nice blue sky and 23 degrees right now. We have your full weather details coming up in 3 minutes. A move from Texas to rural Manitoba changed the course of Courtney Reimer's life. Now a wife, mother of four, foster parent, and ministry leader, Reimer says God has guided her through unexpected seasons of growth.
2: In my mid-20s that I went all in with Christ, that I actually learned who Jesus of the Bible was, like the red letter Jesus.
1: 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Canadian Mennonite University is launching a new summer day camp aimed at combining education with creativity and outdoor fun. Program coordinator Hannah Alexander says science and arts-themed camps will alternate weekly, with campers taking part in experiments, music, crafts, and other hands-on activities.
3: Oh, and we really want kids to belong and feel like they're in a safe and welcoming environment, so that we can kind of grow the whole person.
1: The camp will also make use of nearby outdoor spaces, including the university farm and Assiniboine Forest. Cross Lake residents currently staying in Winnipeg due to evacuations were treated to a community barbecue this past week, hosted by Winnipeg Police Service and partners. Colleen Hood tells us more.
4: Winnipeg police officers stepped away from their regular duties to help host a community barbecue for Cross Lake residents temporarily staying in the city. The event, supported by the Canadian Red Cross and other community partners, featured hamburgers, hot dogs, lawn games, and activities for families. Officers say the goal was to create a welcoming space and help build connection for those displaced from home. The Winnipeg Police Service says events like this are about more than food and activities, noting they help foster a sense of community and support during a difficult time. The police service thanked all partners involved and said it was grateful for the opportunity to spend the afternoon with residents.
1: And heads up, some Winnipeg neighborhoods will see increased tree spraying over the next month as the city tackles those pesky caterpillars. Treatment will take place in selected insect management areas, with crews working on weekdays depending on weather conditions. You can apply with the city to have a buffer zone around your home. More details are available at chvnradio.com. Excitement's building for Living Bible Explorers' annual pie auction fundraiser. It's set for 1 week from today, June 15th in Winnipeg. Executive Director Cher Paulson says the evening is a celebration of community with food, a bake sale, and a live pie auction where bids often rise fast. She recalls a pecan pie that sold for $2,500 last year, describing it as a powerful moment of generosity. And the Winnipeg Goldeyes have a much-deserved night off tonight. They'll return to action at Blue Cross Park tomorrow night when they welcome the Cleburne Railroaders to town for a three-game series. They'll then head out on a road trip Friday night. The Fish are now at 10 wins and 12 losses on the season and sit third in the West. The Winnipeg Sea Bears return home finally later this week. They'll host the Calgary Surge on Friday night. We have tickets for that going up later today in the CHVN ticket window at chvnradio.com. 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
5: Clear skies with a high of 27 degrees this afternoon. Winds gusting from the south between 30 and 50 kilometers an hour and a very high UV index. Overnight, clear skies, a low of 13 degrees. Tomorrow, mainly sunny and then showers in the afternoon. A risk of thunderstorm late in the afternoon. Winds gusting between 30 and 50 kilometers an hour. A high of 29, feeling more like 35 with the humidity and a very high UV index. On Wednesday, showers and a high of 20. All those weather details can be found anytime on the Janie King weather page on our CHVN Radio app or the chvnradio.com website.
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0: That's Big Daddy Weave with Let It Begin on your positive and encouraging radio station, CHBN 95.1 FM. Good afternoon. I'm Faith Adeyemi, and the verse of the day today is Habakkuk 3 verse 19. And it says, "The sovereign Lord is my strength. He makes my feet like the feet of a deer. He enables me to tread on the heights for the director of music on my stringed instruments." 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

0: That's Aaron Buchholz with Friend in Jesus on CHBN 95.1 FM. I'm Faith at AME. The Deck City CHBN Cup playoffs are still going on, and we're keeping up here with it at the station. There's 16 great local businesses we're highlighting this year, and now we're in the finals with the Matthew Havelka of Vivico Real Estate Golden Knights going up against the Total Tub Hurricanes. We are giving away a huge grand prize made up of prizes from the 16 local businesses. 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
8: Clear skies with a high of 27 degrees this afternoon. Winds gusting from the south between 30 and 50 kilometers an hour and a very high UV index. Overnight, clear skies, a low of 13 degrees. Tomorrow, mainly sunny and then showers in the afternoon. A risk of thunderstorm late in the afternoon. Winds gusting between 30 and 50 kilometers an hour. A high of 29, feeling more like 35 with the humidity and a very high UV index. On Wednesday, showers and a high of 20. All those weather details can be found anytime on the Janie King weather page on our CHBN Radio app or the chbnradio.com website.
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0: 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I'm Faith at AME, and I hope you're having a great start to your Monday. 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

0: Unspoken with what he says about you on CHBN 95.1 FM. I'm Faith at AME, and I am the summer events host for CHBN again this summer. I had quite a busy weekend this weekend. On Saturday, I was over at the Union Gospel Mission North End Barbecue, and they held it over at their Family Life Center, 240 Pritchard Avenue. 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And not only were people physically fed, they were also spiritually fed with a message of the gospel that was shared by UGM. UGM is having their Nobody But Jesus Radiothon next week on June 17 and 18. And so you'll want to stay tuned for that. 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
11: Clear skies with a high of 27 degrees this afternoon. Winds gusting from the south between 30 and 50 kilometers an hour and a very high UV index. Overnight, clear skies, a low of 13 degrees. Tomorrow, mainly sunny and then showers in the afternoon. A risk of thunderstorm late in the afternoon. Winds gusting between 30 and 50 kilometers an hour. A high of 29, feeling more like 35 with the humidity and a very high UV index. On Wednesday, showers and a high of 20. 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
1: 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You know, we live in a world of shadows. You know, wherever the sunlight is blocked, that's where darkness falls. The worst darkness is internal. We live with the shadows of rebellion, ignorance, fear, evil intent, pride. These willful ways block the brightness of truth and goodness, and our darkness is our death. 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

0: 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Good afternoon. I'm Faith Adeyemi, and the verse of the day today comes from Habakkuk 3, verse 19, and it says, "The sovereign Lord is my strength. He makes my feet like the feet of a deer. 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

0: That's Way Too Young by Anthem for today on CHBN 95.1 FM. I'm Faith Adeyemi, and I'm the summer events host for CHBN this summer. I got a chance to be at Bread We Break last night at Calvary Temple. 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
0: Looks like it's going to be clearing up this afternoon with a high of 27. Tonight, clear skies with a low of 13. Tomorrow, mainly sunny, but increasing cloudiness in the afternoon, then showers, and there is a risk of a thunderstorm with a high of 29, feeling closer to 35. And on Wednesday, showers and a high of 20. A look at your current temperatures and 7-day forecast is available on the Janie King weather page at chvnradio.com or on the CHVN Radio app.
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0: 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I'm Faith at AME. 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
12: Looks like it's going to be clearing up this afternoon with a high of 27. Tonight, clear skies with a low of 13. Tomorrow, mainly sunny, but increasing cloudiness in the afternoon, then showers, and there is a risk of a thunderstorm with a high of 29, feeling closer to 35. And on Wednesday, showers and a high of 20. A look at your current temperatures and 7-day forecast is available on the Janie King weather page at chvnradio.com or on the CHVN Radio app.
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0: That's The Goodness by Toby Mac and Blessing Offer on CHBN 95.1 FM. I'm Faith Adeyemi. Did you know that you can upload your events for free on the Mr. Rooter Plumbing Events Calendar? I'm the summer events host and I'm always looking for events to get to, and that is the first place I look for events. 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Coming up soon for you, though, is If I Got Jesus by Ben Fuller.
1: We are still in the early stages of the AI revolution, but consumer expectations for chatbots are high. Apple's signature AI named Siri, which was already lagging behind, has now been labeled, quote, the dumbest chatbot on the market. Apple fans love the hardware, but they find themselves apologizing for Siri's mistakes on the regular. Apple has promised to upgrade their signature chatbot before, with lackluster results. However, now they say a new update is coming that will dramatically upgrade Siri. And it will be accomplished, ironically, by building the chatbot on top of competitor Google's Gemini technology. While there's no denying the rate of change is accelerating in our world, some are thrilled, others are terrified, and most of us are probably somewhere in between. Technology can be used in redemptive ways, but no technology can truly redeem. That is a God-sized task, and it belongs to Jesus. I'm David Walden at haventoday.org.
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0: That's Jamie McDonald with Ain't No Way on CHVN 95.1 FM. Hey, man, Shilla Peacock. Today's verse of the day comes out of Habakkuk 3, verse 19. The Sovereign Lord is my strength. 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

0: 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That's Kate Anthony with Grateful. Hey, me and Shilla Peacock. We have the chance to win a pair of tickets to the Winnipeg Sea Bears game this Friday, June 12th, 7 o'clock. The Calgary Surge are going to be coming to town to Canada Life Center. 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
1: There is an ancient Chinese proverb that says married couples who love each other tell each other a thousand things without talking. 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
0: Looks like it's going to be clearing up this afternoon with a high of 27. Tonight, clear skies with a low of 13. Tomorrow, mainly sunny, but increasing cloudiness in the afternoon, then showers, and there is a risk of a thunderstorm with a high of 29, feeling closer to 35. And on Wednesday, showers and a high of 20. A look at your current temperatures and 7-day forecast is available on the Janie King weather page at chvnradio.com or on the CHVN Radio app.
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0: 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But now I've got peace. I found a purpose. And I've restored my relationships.
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1: Looks like it's going to be clearing up this afternoon with a high of 27. Tonight, clear skies with a low of 13. Tomorrow, mainly sunny, but increasing cloudiness in the afternoon, then showers, and there is a risk of a thunderstorm with a high of 29, feeling closer to 35. And on Wednesday, showers and a high of 20. A look at your current temperatures and 7-day forecast is available on the Janie King weather page at chvnradio.com or on the CHVN Radio app.
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0: David knew that for a multitude of sins, there were a multitude of tender mercies. David knew that he was a sinner, but David knew that God was full of loving kindness. The devil will tell you if you've sinned grievously. The devil will tell you that God is finished with you. The devil will tell you there's no hope for you. The devil will tell you that God has cast you off. But that is a lie. There's nothing you can do that'll make God stop loving you. Remember that. Don't you listen to the dirty devil. David had confidence in God, and God loves you today. I don't care what you've done, how many times you've failed. Probably nobody here has committed sin in the magnitude of David. And yet David said, O God, according unto the multitude of thy tender mercies, for great sin there is great grace. Say amen.
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1: Good afternoon, I'm Mike Tom. Enjoy the sunshine and warmth while you can. 3 days of rain and maybe thunderstorms around the corner. Your full weather details are on the way in 3 minutes. Hundreds of young adults and youth gathered at Calvary Temple last night for the final Bread We Break event of Season 14. The interdenominational worship gathering brought together people from churches across Winnipeg and southern Manitoba for a night of worship, prayer, communion, and fellowship. Hospitality Director Kathy Batamariza says she first attended Bread We Break in 2023 and quickly felt called to get involved.
2: I just loved what the Lord was doing here. I just felt like the atmosphere was filled with the Holy Spirit, and I encountered the Lord in a way that I just usually don't.
1: 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Cross Lake residents currently staying in Winnipeg due to evacuations were treated to a community barbecue late last week, thanks to the Winnipeg Police Service and some partners. Colleen Hood has more.
3: Winnipeg police officers stepped away from their regular duties to help host a community barbecue for Cross Lake residents temporarily staying in the city. The event, supported by the Canadian Red Cross and other community partners, featured hamburgers, hot dogs, lawn games, and activities for families. Officers say the goal was to create a welcoming space and help build connection for those displaced from home. The Winnipeg Police Service says events like this are about more than food and activities, noting they help foster a sense of community and support during a difficult time. The police service thanked all partners involved and said it was grateful for the opportunity to spend the afternoon with residents.
1: Canadian Mennonite University is launching a new summer day camp aimed at combining education with creativity and outdoor fun. Program coordinator Hannah Alexander says science and arts-themed camps will alternate weekly, with campers taking part in experiments, music, crafts, and other hands-on activities.
4: Oh, and we really want kids to belong and feel like they're in a safe and welcoming environment, so that we can grow the whole person.
1: A childhood brush with death has become a powerful reminder for a man recovering from addiction at Union Gospel Mission. As a young boy, Cody nearly drowned while trying to retrieve a loonie from the bottom of a lake despite not knowing how to swim. Today, he uses that experience as a metaphor for addiction, saying people can be drawn towards things that appear valuable but ultimately pull them under. Now in recovery, he hopes his story will encourage others to seek lasting hope and healing. To hear more stories like this, make sure you join CHVN on June 17th and 18th for the Nobody But Jesus Radiothon in support of Union Gospel Mission. And Winnipeg Transit is getting ready to launch its summer schedule on Sunday, June 21st, bringing a number of service changes across the city. One major update is a split of the D16 Notre Dame route into two separate lines to improve reliability. The new D16 will run from Polo Park to downtown, while a new D18 will connect Red River College's Notre Dame to downtown via Notre Dame and William. You can find the latest details on all these stories and more right now at chvnradio.com and on the CHVN Radio app.
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5: Looks like it's going to be clearing up this afternoon with a high of 27. Tonight, clear skies with a low of 13. Tomorrow, mainly sunny, but increasing cloudiness in the afternoon, then showers, and there is a risk of a thunderstorm with a high of 29, feeling closer to 35. And on Wednesday, showers and a high of 20. A look at your current temperatures and 7-day forecast is available on the Janie King weather page at chvnradio.com or on the CHVN Radio app.
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Miss Land, Tammy and Shilla Peacock, just after 3 o'clock. I hope that you're having a great afternoon. Here's We the Kingdom with Rescue Me on CHVN 95.1 FM.

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That's Praise the Lord. Reach us on the Shine Dental Talk and Text line on CHBN 1-877-951-2486.

0: That's Westiv here with The Other Side on CHVN 95.1 FM. Hamie and Shalla Peacock. Let's open up the Bible and look at today's verse of the day. It comes out of Habakkuk 3, verse 19. The sovereign Lord is my strength. He makes my feet like the feet of a deer. 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Habakkuk 3, verse 19 is your verse of the day, which is brought to you by Horizon Storage Sheds. 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
0: Looks like it's going to be clearing up this afternoon with a high of 27. Tonight, clear skies with a low of 13. Tomorrow, mainly sunny, but increasing cloudiness in the afternoon, then showers, and there is a risk of a thunderstorm with a high of 29, feeling closer to 35. And on Wednesday, showers and a high of 20. A look at your current temperatures and 7-day forecast is available on the Janie King weather page at chvnradio.com or on the CHVN Radio app.
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0: That's House Fires. I thank God on CHVN 95.1 FM. Hey, man, Shalla Peacock. Well, it really is all about the people and the community for Cher Paulson at Living Bible Explorers. Got to chat with her recently. They have something exciting happening 1 week from today. So we got to find out all the details.
1: We have our third annual pie auction fundraiser. We are so excited. We're going to have people come to our building. New for some. We've been in there just over a year. And we're going to do food for purchase at 5, barbecue, hamburgers, and then we're going to have a live pie auction at 6, and then we're going to have a surprise at 7 after bake sale. So it's going to be a super fun night, and it's family friendly.
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0: 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Hey, man, Shalla Peacock. Recently, I was able to chat with Cher Paulson, who is the executive director of Living Bible Explorers, which does a great job and just does a lot of family ministry in the West End of Winnipeg. They have their third annual pie auction fundraiser coming up 1 week from today. So from Cher's perspective, what is she most looking forward to?
1: You know, I always look forward to the people who come. Because we always have new people who come, people who have never been in our building before, people I can take around on tours and tell them what we do, show them what we do. And then we also have people who have been every year and they get to come back and see what's new and what we've done since last time. And yeah, just for me, it's the people.
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0: Looks like it's going to be clearing up this afternoon with a high of 27. Tonight, clear skies with a low of 13. Tomorrow, mainly sunny, but increasing cloudiness in the afternoon, then showers, and there is a risk of a thunderstorm with a high of 29, feeling closer to 35. And on Wednesday, showers and a high of 20. A look at your current temperatures and 7-day forecast is available on the Janie King weather page at chvnradio.com or on the CHVN Radio app.
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2: Thunderstorms and rain could be in store for us the next few days. Your full weather details are coming up in 3 minutes. Good afternoon. I'm Mike Tom. Hundreds of young people filled Calvary Temple last night as Bread We Break wrapped up its 14th season. Organizers say the ministry exists to bring together young adults from different churches for worship and encouragement while supporting the local church. Hospitality team member Diana told us she's seen firsthand how God is working through the gathering.
3: People that have come in was heavy. 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It's really, really awesome to see that change.
2: 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Let's pray for the leaders as they get a little bit of rest and as they prepare for the new season in the fall. A resident in Union Gospel Mission's addiction recovery program is sharing a childhood memory that continues to shape his recovery journey. Cody nearly lost his life after diving into the water for a dropped loonie when he was a child. While reflecting on early memories during a recovery program exercise, he realized the experience mirrored his battle with addiction and the search for fulfillment in the wrong places. He now credits faith in Christ and support from the program for helping him find freedom and a new direction in life. To hear more stories like this and to help make more possible, make sure to join CHVN on June 17th and 18th for the Nobody But Jesus Radiothon in support of Union Gospel Mission. Cross Lake residents staying in Winnipeg due to evacuations were treated to a community barbecue last week, thanks to the Winnipeg Police Service and other local partners. The event included hamburgers, hot dogs, lawn games, and activities for children and families. Organizers say the goal was to bring people together and create a welcoming space while residents are away from home. You can see some great pictures from that event right now on the CHVN radio app. And several Winnipeg transit routes will see adjustments when the summer schedule takes effect on June 21st. In addition to changes on routes like the D16 and D19, the city's also expanding the south boundary of on-request zone 106, stretching service from Edison Avenue to Kimberley Avenue. You can find out about more changes coming to the summer transit schedule, as well as details on all these stories and others right now at chvnradio.com.
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4: Tonight, clear skies with a low of 13. Tomorrow, mainly sunny, but increasing cloudiness in the afternoon, then showers, and there is a risk of a thunderstorm with a high of 29, feeling closer to 35. And on Wednesday, showers and a high of 20. A look at your current temperatures and 7-day forecast is available on the Janie King weather page at chvnradio.com or on the CHVN radio app.
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0: That's Kane with Friend in Jesus on CHVN 95.1 FM. Hey, I'm Angela Peacock. I hope you're having a great day. Well, hundreds of young adults and youth from churches across southern Manitoba came together last night for the season finale of Bread We Break at Calvary Temple. CHVN Summer Events host Faith Adeyemi was there. Got to chat with some of the participants before the event. And so one of those was Amy. So we got to find out before, like, going into this final session of this last one of the season, what was she most looking forward to?
1: Yeah, I've always been into the music, and I'm so grateful that the Holy Spirit just connects all of us together and that we're able to meditate on the lyrics and see how we're supposed to grow in our lives. So I'm excited for that to happen again. It's just great that I get to fill this whole entire Sunday with meditating in God's presence and just receiving the Holy Spirit. The person who always leads the mini devotional or like the mini session, it always speaks to me. So I'm excited to see how it will do so tonight.
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0: Not seeing too much to slow you down on your drive today, but there is a collision, St. Anne's Road and Crystal Avenue. Northbound median lane and curb lanes are blocked there, so expect delays. And if you can plan ahead, find an alternate route, probably best to do so around all the construction in the city as well. If you're seeing anything out there slowing you down, give us a call or text on the Shine Dental Talk and text line 1-877-951-CHVN.
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0: 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Hey, man, Sheila Peacock. Today's verse of the day comes out of Habakkuk 3, verse 19. The Sovereign Lord is my strength. He makes my feet like the feet of a deer. 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Habakkuk 3, verse 19 is your verse of the day, which is brought to you by Horizon Storage Sheds. 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
0: Not seeing too much to slow you down on your drive today, but there is a collision, St. Anne's Road and Crystal Avenue. Northbound median lane and curb lanes are blocked there, so expect delays, and if you can plan ahead, find an alternate route, probably best to do so around all the construction in the city as well. If you're seeing anything out there slowing you down, give us a call or text on the Shine Dental Talk and text line, 1-877-951-CHVN.
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0: Tonight, clear skies with a low of 13. Tomorrow, mainly sunny, but increasing cloudiness in the afternoon, then showers, and there is a risk of a thunderstorm with a high of 29, feeling closer to 35. And on Wednesday, showers and a high of 20. A look at your current temperatures and 7-day forecast is available on the Janie King weather page at chvnradio.com or on the CHVN Radio app.
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0: Katie Nicole with Hold on CHVN 95.1 FM. Hey, Angela Peacock. I hope that you're having a great afternoon. I'm pleased to be joined with Faith Adeyemi, the CHVN summer events host here. You know, you had a busy weekend. Where were you this past weekend?
1: Yeah, so this weekend on Saturday, I joined UGM for their North End Community Barbecue at their Family Life Center on Pritchard. And on Sunday, which is just yesterday, I got a chance to go to Bread We Break for their season finale, and that was lots of fun.
0: Yeah, what was the biggest highlight for you?
1: So for UGM, I would say definitely talking to members of the community and some people I actually recognized from past events that I had been at, so that was encouraging. And then for Bread We Break, just seeing the amount of people that came to worship the Lord. And again, all across from different churches, but coming together in unity to praise God.
0: You can just really sense the hunger for Jesus in this generation. And you have a busy week this week as well. And it's starting before the weekend. Where can we find you this week?
1: On Thursday, I will be at the ICYA block party. That's the one in Aberdeen. And then on Friday, I will be at the Matches Picnic. That's the Manitoba Association of Christian Homeschoolers at Assiniboine Park on Friday.
0: Well, we can't wait to hear all about those, how they go. But if someone wants to book you for an event, how can they do that?
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0: Yep, just send her an email and we would love to see if we can make it worth work. 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

0: 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Hey, man, Shilla Peacock. Old Brothers Together is a worship night coming to Winnipeg in a couple weeks on June 20th. 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
0: Not seeing too much to slow you down on your drive today, but there is a collision, St. Anne's Road and Crystal Avenue. Northbound median lane and curb lanes are blocked there, so expect delays, and if you can plan ahead, find an alternate route, probably best to do so around all the construction in the city as well. If you're seeing anything out there slowing you down, give us a call or text on the Shine Dental Talk and text line 1-877-951-CHVN.
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1: 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Ready when you are.
0: Tonight, clear skies with a low of 13. Tomorrow, mainly sunny, but increasing cloudiness in the afternoon, then showers, and there is a risk of a thunderstorm with a high of 29, feeling closer to 35. And on Wednesday, showers and a high of 20. A look at your current temperatures and 7-day forecast is available on the Janie King weather page at chvnradio.com or on the CHVN Radio app.
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0: That's Mike Jansen with Psalm 104 on CHVN 95.1 FM. Hey, Manjula Peacock. 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
0: A couple things to pass along your way on your drive today. First, Henderson and Chief Pegwis, there is a stalled vehicle blocking the southbound curb lane, so make sure you keep left to pass there. And St. Anne's Road and Crystal Avenue, there is a collision. The northbound median lane and curb lane are blocked, so expect delays. If you're seeing anything else out there slowing you down, give us a call or text on the Shine Dental Talk and text line 1-877-951-CHVN.
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1: Good afternoon. I'm Mike Tom. Enjoy the sunshine and warmth while you can. 3 days of rain and maybe thunderstorms around the corner. Your full weather details are on the way in 3 minutes. Hundreds of young adults and youth gathered at Calvary Temple last night for the final Bread We Break event of Season 14. The interdenominational worship gathering brought together people from churches across Winnipeg and southern Manitoba for a night of worship, prayer, communion, and fellowship. Hospitality Director Kathy Batamariza says she first attended Bread We Break in 2023 and quickly felt called to get involved.
2: I just loved what the Lord was doing here. I just felt like the atmosphere was filled with the Holy Spirit, and I encountered the Lord in a way that I just usually don't.
1: 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Cross Lake residents currently staying in Winnipeg due to evacuations were treated to a community barbecue late last week, thanks to the Winnipeg Police Service and some partners. Colleen Hood has more.
3: Winnipeg police officers stepped away from their regular duties to help host a community barbecue for Cross Lake residents temporarily staying in the city. The event, supported by the Canadian Red Cross and other community partners, featured hamburgers, hot dogs, lawn games, and activities for families. Officers say the goal was to create a welcoming space and help build connection for those displaced from home. The Winnipeg Police Service says events like this are about more than food and activities, noting they help foster a sense of community and support during a difficult time. The police service thanked all partners involved and said it was grateful for the opportunity to spend the afternoon with residents.
1: Canadian Mennonite University is launching a new summer day camp aimed at combining education with creativity and outdoor fun. Program coordinator Hannah Alexander says science and arts-themed camps will alternate weekly, with campers taking parts in experiments, music, crafts, and other hands-on activities.
4: Oh, and we really want kids to belong and feel like they're in a safe and welcoming environment, so that we can grow the whole person.
1: A childhood brush with death has become a powerful reminder for a man recovering from addiction at Union Gospel Mission. As a young boy, Cody nearly drowned while trying to retrieve a loonie from the bottom of a lake despite not knowing how to swim. Today, he uses that experience as a metaphor for addiction, saying people can be drawn towards things that appear valuable but ultimately pull them under. Now in recovery, he hopes his story will encourage others to seek lasting hope and healing. To hear more stories like this, make sure you join CHVN on June 17th and 18th for the Nobody But Jesus Radiothon in support of Union Gospel Mission. And Winnipeg Transit is getting ready to launch its summer schedule on Sunday, June 21st, bringing a number of service changes across the city. One major update is a split of the D16 Notre Dame route into two separate lines to improve reliability. The new D16 will run from Polo Park to downtown, while a new D18 will connect Red River College's Notre Dame to downtown via Notre Dame and William. You can find the latest details on all these stories and more right now at chvnradio.com and on the CHVN Radio app.
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5: Tonight, clear skies with a low of 13. Tomorrow, mainly sunny, but increasing cloudiness in the afternoon, then showers, and there is a risk of a thunderstorm with a high of 29, feeling closer to 35. And on Wednesday, showers and a high of 20. A look at your current temperatures and 7-day forecast is available on the Janie King weather page at chvnradio.com or on the CHVN Radio app.
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0: That's John Reddick, The Way on CHVN 95.1 FM. Hey, man, Shalip Peacock. Let's open up the Bible and look at today's verse of the day. It comes out of Habakkuk 3, verse 19. The sovereign Lord is my strength. He makes my feet like the feet of a deer. He enables me to tread on the heights. For the director of music on my stringed instruments. Habakkuk 3, verse 19 is your verse of the day, which is brought to you by Horizon Storage Sheds. You can find online every day at chvnradio.com or on the CHVN radio app.
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0: A couple of things to pass along your way on your drive today. First, Henderson and Chief Pegwist, there is a stalled vehicle blocking the southbound curb lane, so make sure you keep left to pass there. And St. Anne's Road and Crystal Avenue, there is a collision. The northbound median lane and curb lane are blocked, so expect delays. If you're seeing anything else out there slowing you down, give us a call or text on the Shine Dental Talk and Text line, 1-877-951-CHVN.
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3: 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Don't let down your guard. Keep fighting and you'll get there in Jesus' name.
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0: That's Corey Luke, Key to My Heart on CHVN 95.1 FM. Hey, Manchela Peacock, I hope that you're having a great day. Well, the third annual pie auction fundraiser for Living Bible Explorers is going to be happening 1 week from today. Got to chat with Cher Paulson, who is the executive director of LBE, to find out what she's most looking forward to, just getting to interact with the community.
1: It's just a whole different thing when you see through the eyes of somebody that is walking through our building for the first time and imagining our programs, imagining the kids coming from the school drop-in, imagining our families that come on Saturdays and have lunch together and then split up to the age groups. And I just kind of map that out for people and they're like, wow. And lots of people have said to me, they come into our building and then they can't believe how big it is because it doesn't look as big from the outside, but you get inside and it keeps going and going and going. And so it's just a whole different thing to hear about it and then see it.
0: And it's just so encouraging just seeing what God is doing through this space, through the ministry of Living Bible Explorers. 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
0: A couple things to pass along your way on your drive today. First, Henderson and Chief Pegwis, there is a stalled vehicle blocking the southbound curb lane, so make sure you keep left to pass there. And St. Anne's Road and Crystal Avenue, there is a collision. The northbound median lane and curb lane are blocked, so expect delays. If you're seeing anything else out there slowing you down, give us a call or text on the Shine Dental Talk and text line 1-877-951-CHVN.
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0: Tonight, clear skies with a low of 13. Tomorrow, mainly sunny, but increasing cloudiness in the afternoon, then showers, and there is a risk of a thunderstorm with a high of 29, feeling closer to 35. And on Wednesday, showers and a high of 20. A look at your current temperatures and 7-day forecast is available on the Janie King weather page at chvnradio.com or on the CHVN radio app.
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0: HVN 95.1 FM. That's We the Kingdom with Miracle Power. Hey, man, Sheila Peacock. Well, Cher Paulson is the executive director of Living Bible Explorers, and she stopped by the CHVN studio recently to chat all about the third annual pie auction fundraiser that's happening 1 week from today. And this is their third time doing it. So what are they excited about bringing it back?
1: Just in the pie auction, it's always so exciting when those pies start going up and up and up. And you're just at first shocked. Like last year, my mom baked a pecan pie that went for $2,500. And so we're like, oh, and I'm just like, you just stand there shocked. And it's just, and then just reminded of the blessing of God. Like people just come to have fun. It's a fun way to be able to support and to give. And we laugh a lot and we are there in community. And it's just my favorite. It's just such a fun time.
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0: 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Hey, Angela Peacock. Today's verse of the day comes out of Habakkuk 3, verse 19. The sovereign Lord is my strength. 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
0: A couple things to pass along your way on your drive today. First, Henderson and Chief Pegwis, there is a stalled vehicle blocking the southbound curb lane, so make sure you keep left to pass there. And St. Anne's Road and Crystal Avenue, there is a collision. The northbound median lane and curb lane are blocked, so expect delays. If you're seeing anything else out there slowing you down, give us a call or text on the Shine Dental Talk and text line 1-877-951-CHVN.
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0: Tonight, clear skies with a low of 13. Tomorrow, mainly sunny, but increasing cloudiness in the afternoon, then showers, and there is a risk of a thunderstorm with a high of 29, feeling closer to 35. And on Wednesday, showers and a high of 20. A look at your current temperatures and 7-day forecast is available on the Jenny King weather page at chvnradio.com or on the CHVN Radio app.
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0: That's Caleb and John with Finished on CHVN 95.1 FM. Hey, man, Sheila Peacock, and that's going to do it for me today. Thanks so much for spending your afternoon with me. I hope that you have a great rest of your evening. I'll talk to you again tomorrow.
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0: A couple things to pass along your way on your drive today. First, Henderson and Chief Pegwis, there is a stalled vehicle blocking the southbound curb lane, so make sure you keep left to pass there. And St. Anne's Road and Crystal Avenue, there is a collision. The northbound median lane and curb lane are blocked, so expect delays. If you're seeing anything else out there slowing you down, give us a call or text on the Shine Dental Talk and Text line, 1-877-951-CHVN.
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8: 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See our work at crakercabinets.ca or on socials.
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1: You're listening to Compass Point with Pete Smith. In Luke's Gospel, we learn the character of our Lord's public ministry from his own lips in chapter 4, verse 18. The Spirit of the Lord is upon me, because he hath anointed me to preach the gospel to the poor. He has sent me to heal the brokenhearted. Sadly, the world is full of broken hearts. The psalmist tells us that God heals the brokenhearted and binds up their wounds. He counts the number of the stars and calls them all by name. Psalm 147, verses 3 and 4. The number of the stars is too great for us to tell, the sorrow of a broken heart too deep for us to fathom. But God can count the stars in heaven and heal the broken hearts on earth. In the greatness of his love, he gave his only begotten Son to come into this world to heal the brokenhearted. He can dry your tears and heal your wounds today. Trust him.
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11: Tonight, clear skies with a low of 13. Tomorrow, mainly sunny, but increasing cloudiness in the afternoon, then showers, and there is a risk of a thunderstorm with a high of 29, feeling closer to 35. And on Wednesday, showers and a high of 20. A look at your current temperatures and 7-day forecast is available on the Janie King weather page at CHBNRadio.com or on the CHBN Radio app.
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7: Tonight, clear skies with a low of 13. Tomorrow, mainly sunny, but increasing cloudiness in the afternoon, then showers, and there is a risk of a thunderstorm with a high of 29, feeling closer to 35. And on Wednesday, showers and a high of 20. A look at your current temperatures and 7-day forecast is available on the Janie King weather page at CHVNradio.com or on the CHVN Radio app.
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